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0: Sidonia Wattier scores a quick two-point bucket. Riders who start the fourth quarter, and the light team now leads the dark team 57-42. Girls Northeast Nebraska All-Star Basketball game here in Norfolk. Wattier takes a long pass again, gets it to Oleg Miller, and Oleg Miller up and in for two. By the way, the light team outscored the dark team 22-9 in that third quarter. Light team leading 59-42. 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Good evening. A couple minutes after 7 o'clock. I'm Joel Janicek here at Norfolk Catholic High School. Thanks for being with us tonight for the Northeast Nebraska Girls and Boys All-Star Basketball Games. Kramer for the light team on the right wing, crosses over right to left, attacks left side, left hand, layup up and in, 2 points, Haley Kramer. And it's 61-42, light team. Denslagy, cross half court for the dark squad. It's a cutting Williamson. Williamson head fakes, right side, no. Dusako boards it for the light team. Dusako picks up her dribble off the right side. Tried to pass it to Oleg Miller, but it's taken away by Claussen. Claussen head fakes on the jump stop layup. 2 points, Bergen Claussen. 61-44, light team. 8:20 left in the game. The boys' all-star game coming up after this one. Oleg Miller, top of the key for the light team. Working her way inside. Now Dusako, 15-footer left side. And Carson Dusako is in the scorebook for the light team. The 15-footer, 2 points. 63-44, light team. Dark team with the possession. Right corner, it's Claussen. Claussen tried to go baseline. Ripped out of her hands, though, by Wattier. And it's going to go to Kramer for the light team. Into the half court. Wattier, right wing. Thought about the three. Doesn't take it. Bounces inside for Wagner. Wagner, she has it stolen away. It's Claussen. Claussen, top of the key, crossing over now right to left. And Claussen, the lane opened up for the layup. Beautiful crossover, and things opened up. Parting the sea of defense, and that's an easy route to the hoop for the left-hand layup. 63-46, light team, 7:18 left in the game. Wattier, working herself underneath, goes up. Little two-footer, 2 points, Sidonia Wattier. Light team 65, dark team 46, 7:11 left in the game. Back on the floor for the light team, we have Hadley Walsh, Taylen Stark of House Stark, Kennedy Trainer, Mikkel Parker, and Bo Kasky. Parker rebounds it for the light team. Long pass up front for Kasky. Kasky wide open layup, 2 points. 67-46, light team, 6:42 left to go. Williamson into the half court for the dark team. Williamson under the free throw line. 1-2 to the basket, too strong, no. Beller, the rebound, the left hand, that won't go. Gets an unfriendly bounce. Rebound Walsh for the light team. Walsh down the left side. Walsh crossing over right to left. She wants it all the way. Right hand scoop, layup misses short. Denslagy boards it for the dark team. Long pass to Beller. Beller runs into Kasky. Kasky takes it away. Kasky down the left side. Fakes the stop and pop. Parker, she'll take the three. Left corner. Mikkel Parker, the three-pointer. Light team 70, dark team 46. 6:06 left. Back in for the dark team, Sonia Gazinski. Addison Walter. Also, Kaylee Patzel. Taylor Dawson back into Denslagy on the right baseline. Out to Gazinski from the top. Gazinski left corner to Dawson. Dawson driving left baseline. Wanted to clear it out to Denslagy. Pass misses the mark, though. Goes wide by about 3 feet, wide left. Sails out of bounds, turning it back over to the light team. Walsh into the half court for the light team, crossing over right to left. Feeds it to Trainer. Trainer, one step to her left, now kicks it out. Kasky on the left wing. Kasky down to the block on the left side. To Taylen Stark. Stark for three. That's going to miss. And out off the light team. Excuse me. Dawson, basketball for the dark team. Walter launches a three off the right side. No, Walsh boards it for the light team. Walsh dribbling through everybody up front to Stark. Stark underneath, goes up, shot contested. Walsh rebounds and put back 2 points. Hadley Walsh. Adding to her total, that gives her 17. 72-46, light team, 5 minutes left in this girls' all-star game. Dawson bouncing to Walter at the left elbow at the high post. Trainer reaches in, tries to tie it up. Walter keeps it from her. Walter turned around, 15-footer off the left elbow, 2 points, Addison Walter. Kasky for three for the light team, no. Light team leading 72-48, 4:40 left, Kaczynski. Quickly across the timeline for the dark team. Flips it to Dawson, right wing. Dawson fakes right, goes left, below the free throw line. Looking for an up and under now. Kicks it down to Pietzel. Pietzel spinning, turning, looking. Off the glass, no. Rebound tipped out, and it'll be light team basketball. Back in for the light team. Dusatko, Wadier, Kramer. Also have Oleg Miller and Wagner. .427 remaining. Kramer takes the inbound pass into the half-court set. Right corner, Wagner, she'll try a three. Rim backboard and no. Rebound, Dusako. Dusako goes up off the right side, contested. No, out off the dark team. It'll be late team basketball. Wadier top of the key for the light team, crossing over right to left. Now goes up left side. Somebody got a piece of that. It is going to stay with the light team. Wadier. Hands it off to Oleg Miller. Oleg Miller now has it knocked out of her hands. Dusako saves it for the dark team, fires it to Wadier at the high post. Wadier underneath now to the right block. Spinning goes up with the left hand. It spins around. Bit of a left-handed hook shot. Shades of the great Kareem Abdul-Jabbar. It spins in and the foul. I believe that was on Walter. But Sidonia Wadier scores it. The end one free throw. That misses. Wadier's got a dozen tonight for the light team. Light team leading 74-48, 3:38 left to go. Dawson for the dark team drives baseline, right hand layup left side, 2 points. Baseline layup, Taylor Dawson. Light team 74, dark team 50. 3:25 to go. Haley Kramer, three-pointer left corner. That'll go Haley Kramer for three. Light team leads at 77-50. Dawson. Taylor Dawson answers with a three-pointer of her own. And it's 77-53, light team. 3:11 left to go. Insert Amber reference here. The band 3:11. Kramer, three-pointer, right wing. No, rebound, Wagner. Gets it to Wadier. Wadier, right block, goes up right side. 2 points, Sidonia Wadier. And Sidonia is having a heck of a quarter. She's got eight in this fourth quarter. Light team leading 79-53. 2:45 left to go. Sterup drops it loose on the floor, fighting for it. And it'll be a jump ball. It'll stay with the dark team. Clausen into Williamson for the dark team. Williamson to Kaczynski. Kaczynski hands it off to Williamson. Williamson top of the key. 2:35 to go. Sterup fakes a three-pointer. Down on the baseline, right side. Picks up her dribble. Tried to bounce it to Clausen. It's intercepted by Stark. Stark up front to Kramer. Kramer layup, 2 points. Stark on the assist. 81-53, light team. 2:15 to go. Clausen at the right block for the dark team. Out to Kaczynski. Skips it left wing for Sterup. Sterup, three-pointer left side off the back of the rim. Wagner boards it for the light team. 2 minutes remaining in this girls' Northeast Nebraska All-Star basketball game. Sidonia Wadier taking this one the distance. The runner, 2 points. Sidonia. She has 16-10 in this fourth quarter. Lake team up 83-53, minute 45 left. Williamson up and under, back of the rim, no. Kramer with the rebound. Gazinski all over her, late whistle coming in, but they will pick up the foul on Gazinski. Nope, I take that back. They will say that she knocked that out of bounds and it went out off of the light team. So dark team basketball. Isn't really sure what the call was there. Gazinski to Williamson. Williamson fades with the right hand. Shot misses. Rebound light team. It's Parker. 90 seconds left in the game. Tip pass to Walsh for the light team. Walsh up front to Stark. Stark for three. Left wing off the back of the rim. Sterup, the rebound for the dark team. Stirrup to a two-on-two is going to take it herself. Layup, yes, 2 points. Lauren Stirrup. Light team leads at 83-55 on the dribble drive. Taylan Stark, does it go? Yes, it does. Taylan Stark was the last member of the light team that had not yet scored, and she gets the layup. And the justified celebration. 85-55, light team. Light team of the basketball. Walsh down the floor, 45 seconds left. Hadley's going to attack, misses the layup. Rebound Williamson for the dark team. Clausen heading into the half court. Step back three-pointer, Bergen. Clausen, no. Trainer, another rebound. To Walsh. Walsh across half court, 20 seconds remaining. Walsh holding, 15 seconds left. 10 seconds. And that's going to be ball game. Your final score, girls, Northeast Nebraska All-Star Basketball game. The light team, 85. The dark team, 55. We'll take a break, come back with post-game highlights and statistics. 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

0: And welcome back to Norfolk Catholic. And your final score for the 2026 Girls Northeast Nebraska All-Star Basketball Game. It was the light team defeating the dark team by a final score of 85-55. Go over the stats for the dark team first. 9 points in the first quarter, 24 in the second quarter for their first half total of 33. 9 in the third, 13 in the fourth for their second half total, 22. Game total, 55 points. Bergen Clausen led the dark team with 10 tonight. 9 points for Addison Walter, 8 for Lauren Sterup, 7 for Taylor Dawson, 6 apiece for Gracie Williamson and Emerson Beller, 5 points for Sonia Gazinski, and 4 points for Charlie Dinslagi. We'll take a break, come back with the stats for the light team next.
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0: first quarter, 21 in the second quarter for their first half total of 33. 22 in the third, 33 in the fourth for their second half total, 52. Game total, 85 points. Pender's Hadley Walsh led the way with 17. Sidonia Wadier had 16. At 14 points for Haley Kramer, 11 for Mikkel Parker, 9 points for Bo Kasky, 8 for Kennedy Trainer. See, 4 points for Whitney Wagner, 4 for Kenna Oligmiller, and 2 each for Carson Dusatko and Taylin Stark. Your stats for the Light team. We'll take another quick break. We'll come back with the players of the game next on the Bowl.
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0: Our players of the game for the 43rd Girls Northeast Nebraska All-Star Basketball Game. For the light team, we're going to give that to Hadley Walsh of Pender, leading the way with 17 points. And for the dark team, we're going to give that to Bergen Claussen of O'Neill, leading the dark team with 10 points. Again, our players of the game for the light team, Hadley Walsh of Pender. And for the dark team, Bergen Claussen of O'Neill. And again, the winner tonight in the girls game was the light team over the dark team, 85-55. 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

0: And welcome back to Norfolk Catholic High School in the girls' Northeast Nebraska All-Star Basketball game. It was the light team defeating the dark team 85-55. To give a final congratulations to our sports booster athletes who participated tonight, Hadley Walsh of Pender, Kennedy Trainer from Howell's Dodge, Sonny Gazinski of Oakland Craig, Emerson Beller of Wisner Pilger, Lauren Sterup from North Bend Central, Charlie Dinslaggy of Garnito Central Catholic, and also area coaches Jason Dolliver of Pender and Scott Gazinski of Oakland Craig. A lot of fun getting to broadcast these players, you know, their last 4 years, and very excited to be able to do it one last time. That is going to bring an end to our girls' broadcast. We'll take a break. The boys' game is going to come up here in about 20 minutes or so. So we're going to send things back to the Atomic Man, 107.9 The Bull Sports Studios, for a music timeout. We'll come back, start getting ready for the boys' Northeast Nebraska All-Star Basketball game. That coming up shortly on 107.9 The Bull.
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0: Dominguez fading for three for the tie. Dominguez splash from the right corner. Blue Jays will do it. Blue Jays will do it. And down goes number one. Broken Craig basketball, short time on the shot clock. Hillary Ray for three. Hillary Ray, the three-pointer with 20 seconds left.
1: Boom, shakalaka.
0: For the win. And Upset City has a new resident, the West Point Beamer Cadets.
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3: 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Good evening again, everybody. Welcome back to Norfolk Catholic High School. I'm Joel Janicek. 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

0: Members of the Boys Elite team this evening, Mason Baller of Cedar Catholic will attend Wayne State College. Kyle McMullen of Clarkson Lee will attend Northeast Community College. Isaac Zotke of Madison will attend Northeast Community College. Nathan Tomchuk of Howells Dodge will go to Wayne State. Hunter Swanson of West Point Beamer will go to Wayne State. Peyton Penrose of West Point Beamer will go to Concordia. He'll be playing basketball. Cale Johnson of Wakefield will go to Northeast. Isaac Rudloff of Battle Creek will go to Northeast. Andre Martin of Howells Dodge is going to go to Nebraska Wesleyan. He'll compete in track and field. And Brendan Johannes of Archangels Catholic will go to Concordia for basketball. The boys light team is coached by Tyler Palachuk of West Point Beamer and Nick Hazelhorst of Cedar Catholic. We'll take a break. Come back with the boys dark team next on the Bowl.
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0: members of the boys' dark team tonight. Turner Heiss of O'Neill will go to Southeast Community College. Keyshawn Cahew of Omaha Nation will go to Northeast Community College. Callan Marshall of Norfolk Catholic will go to the University of Nebraska-Lincoln. Leighton Burback of Norfolk Catholic will attend Northwestern University for football. Gavin Shutt of Norfolk Catholic will go to Wayne State College for basketball. That's North. By the way, for Leighton Burback of Norfolk Catholic, that's Northwestern of Illinois. Gavin Shutt of Norfolk Catholic will go to Wayne State for basketball. Drew Schmader of Stewart will go to Nebraska Wesleyan and play football. Ian McDonald of Lutheran High Northeast will attend Northeast Community College. Jarek Erickson of Elgin Public Pope John will attend the University of South Dakota. Brock Cullison of Pierce will go to Dakota Wesleyan and play basketball. And Gage Hedstrom of O'Neill St. Mary's will go to Southeast Community College. The Dark Team is coached by Matt Use of Elgin Public Pope John and Ryan Nelson of Creighton. With that, we'll take our final break. When we come back, we'll have the boys' Northeast Nebraska All-Star Basketball game. That is next on 107.9 The Bull.
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Joel Janacek back with you here at North Fork Catholic High School as we're just a few moments away from opening tip of the boys in Northeast Nebraska All-Star Basketball game. Thank you so much for having us on tonight on 107.9 FM, KTICRadio.com, our mobile app, and more. Again, earlier tonight in the girls All-Star game, it was the girls light team defeating the girls dark team 85-55. The light team led by Pender's Hadley Walsh with 17 points, and the dark team led by Bergen Clausen of O'Neill with 10 points. The referees, the officials for this boys' all-star game will be Doug Hartner, Kyle Napier, and Zach Tezarek. Excuse me. Starters for the light team will be Nathan Tomchuk and Andre Martin, both from Howells Dodge. Hunter Swanson of West Point Beamer. Mason Baller from Cedar Catholic. And it looks like Peyton Penrose of West Point Beamer. For the dark team, it'll be Callan Marshall of Norfolk Catholic. Leighton Burback of Norfolk Catholic. Drew Schmader of Stewart. Ian McDonald of Lutheran High Northeast. As that is a quick layup right away, Gavin Schutt of Norfolk Catholic. Left-hand layup, 2 points for him. And it's 2-0 dark team, 9:38 to go here first quarter. Hunter Swanson, three-pointer straight on for the light team, is going to miss. Rebound, dark team quickly down the floor. It's Gavin Schutt. Passes left corner for McDonald. McDonald to the free throw line, now passes to Schmader. Schmader left side, back to Schutt. Schutt on the left wing. Attacks, now flips the top of the key, McDonald. McDonald below the free throw line, up and under, now passes out to Schmader. Schmader to the free throw line, right wing. It's Marshall. Marshall right corner, Schmader, long two-pointer is going to miss. Rolls off the rim long. Light team down the floor, Tomchuk on the right wing. Tomchuk to Penrose, cutting to the basket. He feeds Andre Martin. Martin with the right hand, it's going to spin off the rim. Dark team going the other way, it's Schutt. Schutt, left side to McDonald, skips it, Schmader on the right wing. Schmader, top of the key for Marshall, fakes a three-pointer, heads over to the right wing. Marshall crossing over right to left, picks it up. Schmader, he'll try a three right side, it's going to miss off the front of the rim. Rebound light team, outlet pass up front to Swanson. Swanson spinning in the paint, right-hand scoop layup, 2 points, Hunter Swanson. That'll tie it at two apiece, 8:25 to go first quarter. Schmader for the dark team on the right wing. Burback hands it right side for McDonald. McDonald to the right block, head fakes, passes. Just right at the top is Schutt, poked out of his hands, gets it back, Schutt. Kicks it right corner. Marshall, three-pointer is going to miss long. Swanson fires it up front for Mason Baller, and Baller the lay-in, 2 points. Steal and a transition layup for the light team. They go up 4-2, 7:52 to go first quarter. On the right side for the dark squad, it's Marshall. Top of the key, fakes a three. Now Schmader to Schutt. Schutt off a screen from Burback, heading left side. Now fakes the layup, bounces down to Burback. Burback has the block. Tomchuk gets a piece of that. Tomchuk to a three-on-one to Swanson. Swanson a little far under the basket, throws it hard off the glass. They can't get the layup. Transition three-point attempt on the way from Marshall, no. Penrose up front to Baller for the light team. Pass is intercepted by Schutt for the dark team. Schutt to a one-on-two. He wants it himself. Left-hand layup, no. Penrose gets a piece of it. Rebounded by Tomchuk for the light team. Now up to Swanson, to Penrose from the right block. That shot is tipped by Burback. And Burback playing a quarterback, throws it up front to Schutt. Schutt, three-pointer right side, yes! Gavin Schutt for three. 5-4, dark team, 6:52 in the first. Swanson down the right sideline for the light team. Drives it now. Bounce pass up front for Martin. To Baller, back to Martin. Andre attacks right side. Andre the Giant being big as he lays it in with the finger roll in, 2 points. 6-5, light team, 6.5 to go first quarter. Schutt for the dark squad into the half court. Off the left side.
Now towards the top of the key, passing left wing for Marshall. Down low to the big fella, Burback. Burback underneath, head fakes, right hand, 2 points. Layton Burback, the head fake, got Andrea Martin to bite, and he was able to lay it in with a reverse layup. 7-6, dark team, 6:05 to go. Tomchuk for three, right wing for the light team, no. Burback rebounds it. Up front to Schutt. Schutt off the top of the key. Fakes left, crosses over right, now spins back to his left, fadeaway jump shot, 10-footer, middle of the paint, Gavin Schutt. He's got 7 of the dark team's 9 points so far, 5:42 in the first. Dark team leads at 9-6. Light team basketball, Tomchuk fakes a three, drives baseline, right hand, left side, no. Rebounded by Martin. Penrose, Tomchuk fakes a three off the right side. Tomchuk dribble drives, head fakes, looking for someone to go, finds Swanson right wing. Swanson, a couple jab steps, attacks right hand, layup, 2 points. Hunter Swanson on the take. Dark team up 9-8, 5:18 in the first. Callan Marshall for the dark squad. Around the corner right side, be defended by Tomchuk. Moving three-pointer to his left. No, Penrose boards it for the light team. Fires a shot. A pass, rather, up front to Baller. Tried to go baseline to Tomchuk. It's deflected and taken away. Schutt. Dribbles off his leg. Scoops it, backs up. And we'll get a hand check here against the light team. They'll get that on Andre Martin. First personal, team first. Subs in, checking in for the light team. We have Kyle McMullen of Clarkson Lee. Cale Johnson.

of Wakefield. We will have Isaac Zotke of Madison. It's a number change. Also, Isaac Rudloff of Battle Creek. And Brendan Johannes from Archangels Catholic. McMullen with it, gets below the free throw line. Now top of the key, three-pointer on the way. Isaac Rudloff, the three-pointer straight on, and that'll put the light team up 11-9, 4-13 to go first quarter. On the floor for the dark team, Keeson Kahui, Omaha Nation, and he's going to knock down a 15-footer for 2 points. Keeson Kahui out there also. Turner Heiss of O'Neill. What else do we have? Brock Collison of Pierce. Gage Hedstrom from St. Mary's and Jarek Erickson of Elgin Public, Pope John. Now on the floor for the dark team. Dark team basketball, Hedstrom. Cross half court to the right side. 3:42 to go, first quarter. We're tied at 11. Boys at Northeast Nebraska All-Star Basketball game here at North Fork Catholic. Jumper on the way, shot misses, rebound light team. Johannes up front right side to Rudloff. Rudloff to Johannes on the move. The runner, right hand, rim, backboard, rim it in. 2 points, Brendan Johannes. 13-11, light team, 3:15 to go in the first. Kahui with the basketball, now to Erickson. Erickson to Hedstrom, right wing. Hedstrom, tap of the key for Heiss. Heiss starts right, crosses over left, goes up with the left hand. It's blocked by Rudloff and swatted out to Cale Johnson for the light team. Johnson down the floor. He's stripped of the basketball. Dark team with it. Long pass in front to Heiss. Heiss, right side of the glass. Nice move midair to go from left to right and gets it off the glass. 2 points. That'll tie it at 13. 2:45 in the first quarter. McMullen for the light team to Cale Johnson. Now to Zotke. Right corner, Rudloff, three-pointer, no. Dark team possession, Collison. Step back. Ooh, thought he was going to take the three there. Set pass to Heiss. Heiss to 15-footer off the free throw line, no. Rebound, Johannes. Man, I wonder what Johannes' wingspan is. He's got some long arms on him. Some Stretch Armstrong-looking arms out there. 2:10 to go, first quarter, tied at 13. Isaac Zotke inbounding for the light team on the baseline. Right corner for Rudloff. Rudloff on the right baseline. Tried to flip it to Cale Johnson. Johnson falling out of bounds. Tried to save it, could not. Just throws it further up the bleachers. Made it to about the fourth row, I believe. Out off the light team, dark team basketball. 2:02 here in the first. Hedstrom walking it down the floor for the dark team. She scans this man-to-man defense from the light team. Hedstrom flips it over to Erickson. Now right side for Heiss. Heiss on the baseline trying to get underneath. Head fakes, goes up, swatted by Cale Johnson. Rudloff picks it up. Nice behind-the-back dribblemanship from Rudloff. Now to Johannes. Johannes poked out of his hands. Johnson scoops it up, and Cale Johnson up and in. 2 points. 15-13, light team, minute 25 in the first. Erickson, just above the right block, goes up the left hand. Nice up and under, left hand finger roll, Jarek Erickson. Tied at 15. About 70 seconds left in this first quarter. Zotke on the left baseline, off the glass, too strong. Rebound, dark team. It's Erickson. Down the left side, dribbling through traffic. Step back. Now penetration again and dishes right wing to Hedstrom. Hedstrom on the dribble drive. Left corner to Kaihui. Hedstrom down the left corner. Hedstrom. Shake and bake with the head. Step back, three-pointer, left corner, no. Cale Johnson for the light team up front to McMullen. To Johnson. Johannes at the top of the key. Johannes McMullen. Oh, pass just a little bit behind him, and it's taken away by Heiss.
for the dark team. 30 seconds to go, first.

0: Order. Heis from the block layup. Johannes swats it out of the air. It'll stay with the dark team. Three-pointer, left wing, Brock Collison, and Collison for three. Dark team goes up 18-15. 10 seconds left in the first quarter. Light team possession. Johannes, he'll try a three, and that'll tie it. Brendan Johannes, the three-pointer. Tied at 18, 3 seconds, first quarter. Hedstrom for the dark team. Step back, deep three-pointer. Gage Hedstrom, section C, row 17, seat 24, Hedstrom. The deep step back three puts the dark team up 21-18. End of the first quarter, boys Northeast Nebraska All-Star Basketball game. We'll come back in the second quarter here on the Bull.
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0: And the dark team scores right as we start the second quarter. Gavin Shutt puts it up and in, and that'll put the dark team up 23-18. And answering right back is Peyton Penrose. That is a three-pointer for Penrose. 23-21, dark team fadeaway jumper, Gage Hedstrom. Oh, that was close to a three-pointer. They're going to say that was a two, though. Gage Hedstrom, the long two, and dark team up 25-21, 8:54 to go, second quarter. And there's a bouncer. That's going to go from Andre Martin, his second bucket of the night. 25-23, dark team. And Shutt underneath. Boy, we got a flurry going on right now. Gavin Shutt up and in again, and he's got 11 for the dark team as the dark team goes up 27-23, 8.5 to go, second quarter. By the way, you're listening to KTICFM West Point, 107.9 The Bull, getting about 5 minutes after 8 o'clock. Joel Janacek here in Norfolk. Tom Tuck tries a three, right wing, no. Shutt down the floor into a two-on-two. Feeds it to Hedstrom, trailing three-pointer, left wing, Gage Hedstrom. And that huge three-pointer into the first quarter and a big one there. Dark team goes up by 7, 30-23, 8:08 in the second. Late team possession, it's Baller. Left quarter, Penrose, he'll try a three. It's going to roll off the rim. Hedstrom grabs the rebound for the dark team. Hedstrom pulls up, heat check, and that's three in a row, Gage Hedstrom. 3, 6, 8, 9, 10, 11, 12. That is a 12-5 run to open the second quarter for the dark team. Penrose on the left baseline for the light team. Six-footer on the left baseline, no. Rebound dark team, Hedstrom. Let him cook, man. Hedstrom takes a screen to his left. Fading three-pointer, another heat check, and Gage Hedstrom. That's four in a row. 36-23, Penrose tries to answer right corner, no. Kai Hui for the dark team. Steps back, Shutt. Shutt on the right wing. He'll try a step back three. That'll go, Gavin Shutt. The dark team shooting lights out right now. They lead 39-23, 6:50 in the second quarter. Penrose for three, right corner, no. Burback the rebound. Up front to Hedstrom. Hedstrom pulls up. It's another heat check. That one will miss. It'll go rim backboard and out. Swanson for the light team. To the free throw line. Drives, now clears it. Tomchuk, three-pointer just left of the top. That's going to go rim backboard and out. Long rebound swatted up front for Gavin. Shutt in. Shutt the two-hand dunk. Shutt slams the door and throws that one down. 41-23, dark team, 6-12 in the second. Tomchuk, top of the key for the light team. Swanson tries left baseline, up and under, reverse layup, no. Shutt for the dark team. Kicks it, Heiss, left wing. On the dribble, drive, scoop, layup, 2 points, Turner Heiss. And just like that, the dark team is up by 20 points, 43-23. Hunter Swanson underneath. Hedvix goes up right hand, 2 points, Hunter Swanson. We have not yet played 5 minutes in this second quarter. And the dark team has outscored the light team 22-7. Hedstrom for the dark team, driving, slipping, falling, and traveling. That'll send it back to the light team. Subs coming back on for both teams. Back on the floor for the dark team, we have Drew Schmader, Callen Marshall, Ian McDonald, Jarek Erickson, and Brock Collison. And back for the light team, we have Isaac Zotke, Cale Johnson, Isaac Rudloff. As Johnson, left hand off the glass, no. Also, Kyle McMullen and Brendan Johannes for the light team. Dark team possession. On the move, McDonald, a little strong with the runner. Rebound McMullen for the light team. Up front to Johannes. Johannes to the free throw line. McMullen, he'll fire from anywhere. Deep three-pointer straight on. No. Erickson down the floor being defended by Cale Johnson. Over to Collison. Collison at the top. He wants to drive. Now stops. Clears it. Top of the key for Erickson. Erickson just below the left elbow. Finds Collison. He'll try a long three. No. Short off the front of the rim. Collison below the free throw line. Gets his own rebound. Poked out of his hands. Collison picks it back up. Erickson fakes a three. Pulls up. 17-footer. Spins in and out. Johannes, the board for the light team. Up front to McMullen. McMullen to Zotke. Zotke drives. Kicks it. Rudloff, left corner. To Johnson. Johnson bounces back down to Zotke. Zotke with the left hand. No. Johnson goes up. Stripped by his own teammate. Zotke accidentally ran into him. Johnson lost the basketball. But he's able to recover. Picks it back up. And Cale Johnson up and in for two. 43-27 dark team, 3:52 to go before halftime. Schmader for the dark team at the free throw line. Turns, Rudloff pokes it away. Collison scoops it up for the dark team. Collison underneath into a triple team. Gets it out to Marshall. Marshall, three-pointer, left wing. That'll miss. Johannes for the light team to Rudloff. Transition, three-pointer, no. Callan Marshall for the dark team to the right side. At the wing. Hands it to Schmader. Schmader crossing over right to left below the free throw line. High off the glass, left side. That will miss too strong. Rudloff launches up front for McMullen. McMullen to Zotke to Rudloff. Rudloff for the light team. He takes it to the rack. High layup, right hand off the glass. Doesn't go, bad angle. Erickson to the left side, goes behind the back, spins up and under right hand. What a series of basketball moves by Jarek Erickson, and it results in a finger roll layup. And great body control by Erickson just to keep in balance, not travel or turn it over, and result in points. Johannes scoops it up with the left hand, misses off the right side of the backboard. McDonald down the floor for the dark team, head fakes, dishes, Collison, three-pointer straight on, in and out. McMullen, the rebound for the light team. Dark team leads at 45-27, 2:22 to go before halftime. Cale Johnson drives baseline left to right, reverse layup right hand. Cale Johnson scores it. Dark team up 45-29, 2:12 to go before half. Marshall, fading, jumper, no. Misses from about 12. Rudloff boards it for the light team. Roll out to McMullen, three-pointer left wing. Kyle McMullen, the southpaw. From Clarkson Lee, the three-pointer. 45-32, dark team, minute 50 left in the half. Erickson to Schmader, left corner, he'll try a three. Shot a little long, rebounded by Johannes for the light squad. Up front to Johnson. Johnson gets below the free throw line to Rudloff. Three-pointer off the glass, he'll bank it home. Isaac Rudloff using the backboard to set into three-pointer. That's going to cut it to 10. 45-35 dark team, minute 20 to go before half. So the light team on a run of their own did trail briefly by 20 in the second quarter. They've cut that deficit in half. Well, back up by a little bit. As I say that, Callan Marshall for the dark team hits a three-pointer off the right wing to make it 48-35, dark team, 1 minute to go before halftime. But light team running the floor down. McMullen found underneath. He'll score in the layup off the right side, 2 points. 48-37, dark team, 52 seconds left in the first half. On the drive, Marshall, it's swatted. Light team going the other way. Stop and pop, Rudloff for three. Long. McDonald for the dark team, 40 seconds first half. Finds Marshall. Marshall on the baseline, eight-footer, misses. Schmader, the rebound for the dark team. Erickson, three-pointer left quarter. That spins out. Zotke for the light team, 30 seconds. Finds Johannes. Johannes, left-hand layup. He'll lay it in. And Johannes might have, he kind of gets up gingerly after that layup. Might have tweaked an ankle or a knee or something. Oh, he takes a moment to gain composure, and he's going to run down the side of the floor to get on defense. 10 seconds before halftime, three-pointer right wing for Marshall, no. Rebound, Cale Johnson. He's sprinting, going full bore before half. Cale Johnson, a layup. And that's halftime. So a big surge late in the second quarter, and this has been cut back down to 7. The dark team led by as many as 20 in the second quarter, but at the half, your score, Boys Northeast Nebraska All-Star Basketball game at halftime, dark team 48, light team 41. We'll take a break, come back with halftime highlights and statistics. This is All-Star Basketball on the Bowl.
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0: Welcome back to Norfolk Catholic High School. I'm Joel Janicek here for the Northeast Nebraska Boys All-Star Basketball Game. At halftime, the dark team leading the light team by a score 48-41. I want to say thank you to our All-Star sponsors for supporting the game tonight. 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Well, that was a fun first half. I tell you what, Dark Team looked like they're going to pull away with it there in the second quarter as they got out by 20. At one point, we're outscoring the Light Team 22-7, but the Light Team finished the second quarter strong, and it's a seven-point game at halftime with the Dark Team leading 48-41. For the Light Team, 18 points in the first quarter, 23 in the second for their first half total of 41. Cale Johnson has 8. Brendan Johannes scoring 7. Isaac Rudloff, 6. Hunter Swanson, 6. 5 points for Kyle McMullen, 4 for Andre Martin, 3 for Peyton Penrose, and 2 for Mason Baller. For the Dark Team, 21 points in the first quarter, 27 in the second quarter for their first half total of 48. Gavin Shutt leading the Dark Team with 16 points. Gage Hedstrom has 14, including 4 3-pointers. 4 apiece for Jarek Erickson and Turner Heist. 3 points for Callan Marshall. And 2 points for Keyson Kaihui. At halftime, boys 2026 Northeast Nebraska All-Star Basketball Game at Norfolk Catholic. It's the boys Dark Team 48, the boys Light Team 41. We'll take a break, come back with the second half. 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

0: Teams have switched sides. It's now the dark team going right to left and the light team going left to right. Dark team tries to throw an alley-oop right away from Hedstrom to Gavin Shutt. It wasn't really open, and it was well defended, so that is all for naught. And on the light team's first offensive possession, we have a foul here against the dark team. Again, as we open the third quarter, it's the dark team leading the light team 48-41. Peyton Penrose for the light team. Three-pointer right corner is going to miss. Brock Collison down the floor for the dark team. Passing to Heiss. Just left at the top. Now over to Shutt. Shutt at the top of the key. Trying to get fancy with the footwork. A little shake and bake. Gets it to Erickson. Now Hedstrom. Hedstrom pulls up 15-footer. That'll rattle home. Boy, he's Gage Hedstrom. He's got the touch tonight. That's going to give him 16. Dark team up 50-41, and 9 minutes to go third quarter. Swanson for the light team drives, dishes. Johannes left corner. Fakes a three-pointer, a couple steps inside. Swanson, deep three, straight on. Rim, backboard, and out. Erickson grabs the defensive board for the dark team. Right down center floor as he dribbles down. Erickson spinning, right hand off the glass, defended by Andre Martin, and shot's going to miss. Johannes lays it up front for Penrose on the right baseline. Penrose skips it. Rudloff for three. Left corner! Isaac Rudloff for three. His third of the game. That's a hat trick. 49-44 dark team. Light cuts it to within five. Hedstrom three-pointer left wing for the dark team. That'll miss. Collison the offensive rebound, though. Back to Hedstrom. Hedstrom fakes it. Drives. Kicks it. Erickson for three. Right corner! Yes! Good series of events there, and a nice job by Hedstrom to make the unselfish play, makes the extra pass. And it's 52-44. Light team. Swanson lobs it inside for Johannes. Johannes a little far under the basket, can't score the layup. Shutt pulls up, three-pointer left wing, misses it for the dark team. Offensive rebound. Erickson, turnaround, a right-handed jump hook. That'll miss. Penrose with the rebound. Johannes left baseline, the right-hander from eight. No. Shutt for the dark team on the dribble drive. Johannes flusters him. Shutt can't score it. Collison, the offensive board for the dark team. Shutt, deep three-pointer, and you betcha. Gavin Shutt, a good 3 feet behind the arc on the right side. That gives him 19. 55-44, dark team 7-12 to go third quarter. Swanson for the light team down the floor. Rudloff, step back, three-pointer, left wing, miss off the back of the rim. Rebound, Andre Martin, looking for an up and under, fading on the big man, Burback. Shot doesn't go, rebound, Johannes, he'll put that up and in for two. Leighton Burback back on the floor for the dark team. Shutt, ooh, a little fancy footwork there. Fades off the glass. Don't really know what to call that, but that's something that I would do on the PlayStation 4 in the little NBA 2K. That was fancy. I would have said Kobe Bryant's NBA courtside 98, but that doesn't have the graphics to do that kind of animation. It would have glitched. 57-46. Dark team, 6:34 to go, third quarter. Rudloff for the light team walks it across the timeline, takes a screen from Martin to his right. Penrose off the right wing, over to Swanson. Swanson heading to the left side, kicks it. Penrose for three, right corner! Peyton Penrose for three. 57-49, dark team, 6:08 in the third. Ian McDonald hits the 15-footer from the free throw line. That's a nice-looking jump shot. Bit of a hanging jump shot there. Good from 15. And the dark team back up by 10 at 59-49, 5:52 in the third. Rudloff gets a three-bouncer to go on the right baseline. For the light team, Isaac Rudloff, and that's going to give him 11. 59-51, dark team, 5:38 in the third. Schmader for the dark team to Shutt. Shutt on the move, fadeaway 10-footer, no. Spins off the back of the rim. Swanson going tempo now for the light team. Euro through the paint. That'll go. Hunter Swanson gets it to go from about 6 feet. And it is back down to a six-point game. Dark team 59, light team 53. 5:15 in the third. Schmader for the dark team to Shutt. Top of the key. Shutt now drives, attacks, tried to dump it down to Burback. Burback wasn't looking for it, but he's able to pick it up. Gets it to Schmader. Schmader drives, dishes. Shutt, right corner, three-pointer, yes! Gavin Shutt to three. That is his fourth of the game, and he's got, what, 16, 19, 20, 21? He's got 24. 62-53, dark team, 4:45 to go third quarter. Swanson for the light team. Johannes, right corner. Johannes, a runner through the lane, misses off the right side of the rim. A long pass on the floor. Dark team trying to get down there in a hurry. It doesn't go. Dark team, about 4.5 to go here in the third quarter. Light team possession. Mason Balder back on the floor. He has the basketball. Tomchuk, top of the key. Nathan Tomchuk back in. Also, Cale Johnson. Kyle McMullen back in as well. Tomchuk, three-pointer, just left to the top. It's going to miss short. And Isaac Zotke back on for as well. Erickson slips and falls down. Cale Johnson picks it up. He was winding up like he was loading a dunk. He goes up but realized he just didn't quite have enough. And so it's a finger roll lay-in for Cale Johnson. 62-55 dark team. As I say that, another three-pointer from Gage Hedstrom. He hits that fading off the right side. That is his fifth of the game, Gage Hedstrom. Tomchuk underneath. He goes up and in from the glass off the right side. And Nathan Tomchuk in the scorebook for the light team. Dark team leads at 65-57. 3.5 to go third quarter. Hedstrom, top of the key. Head fakes. Passes Erickson left corner for three. That's in and out. Spins all the way around, everything but down. Zotke for the light team. Below the free throw line. Spinning towards the basket. Trip to the basketball. Schmader for the dark squad. He'll take it across half court. Three-pointer on the left wing from Kai Hui. That won't go. Light team, Baller driving. McMullen, three-pointer right wing, in and out. Dark team with it. Hedstrom down the right side. Hedstrom on the move, being defended by Tomchuk. Hedstrom, 16-footer on the fadeaway. Yes, Gage Hedstrom, man, he's just shooting anything. And most of the time, it's going. 67-57, dark team, 2:35 left in the third. There's a nice fadeaway, 15-footer just inside the right perimeter from Mason Baller of the light team. 67-59, dark team, 2:25 in the third. Schmader for the dark team, and we'll get a hand check here against the light team. Hedstrom takes the inbound to the backcourt. Three-pointer. Right side, dark team. Guess who? Gage Hedstrom. Another one. 70-59, dark team. Tomchuk, right side. Left corner, Kyle McMullen for the light team. And that's something we're used to seeing him do. From all the Clarkson League games we've done, to bury a three-pointer off the left corner. Hedstrom tries another one. That misses off the right side. Dark team. Baller, top of the key. The right-hander floats it. No, Tomchuk, the rebound, is going to dribble to the right corner. And they're going to say that he stepped on the baseline and out of bounds. Minute 33 to go in the third. Dark team possession. Bounce pass goes into Hedstrom. Taking his time down the right sideline. Finds Heiss. He's going to lob it into the big man, Leighton Burback. Feeds it back to Heiss. Heiss with the left-hand layup. 2 points. 72-62, dark team. Tom Chuck, quick release, three-pointer, right wing off the back of the rim. Cale Johnson rebounds it for the light team. Underneath, goes up against Burback. Contested, that won't go. Shut. Down the right side, poked out of his hands. Dark team basketball. Heiss. For Hedstrom on the right. Hedstrom squares up, but Johnson able to get out there defensively. McDonald, he'll launch a three. McDonald says, I'll take fries with that. Buries the three off the right side. 75-62, dark team, 40 seconds left, third quarter. Cale Johnson on the dribble drive. Hedstrom strips it out of his hands. It's out off the dark team. Nathan Tomchuk inbounding for the light squad. Gets it into Baller. McMullen launches a three right wing. Shot goes long. And it looked like the dark team lost it out of bounds. It was initially called out off the light team. And then the whole light team cheering section, which includes of a lot of Howell's Dodge players, went, oh! And then the referee was like, nope, you're right. It's light team basketball. The official lost that one in the court of public opinion. Tomchuk squares up, three-pointer straight. Oh, Nathan Tomchuk for three. Feels just like we're back in Lincoln at Pinnacle Bank Arena with Tomchuk burying that three ball. Gavin shut the reverse layup right side for the dark team. There's two more. Tomchuk goes behind the back. That was not very Pinnacle Bank Arena-like. Tries to go behind the back. His feet get tied up. He falls down, and that's into the third quarter. After three quarters, boys Northeast Nebraska All-Star Basketball game here at Norfolk Catholic. It's the dark team 77, the light team 65. We're back with the fourth quarter next on the Bowl.
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0: It was light team basketball to open the fourth quarter. We had a jump ball possession, and that is going to send it to the dark team. Jarek Erickson in the left corner trying to, now he drives in towards the paint, tries to go up and under, nothing there on the spin around, passes off to Schmader. Schmader to the left block, being defended by Swanson, out to Erickson on the left wing. Erickson trying to work off a screen, now goes left baseline, clears it, right corner. Callen Marshall, three-pointer, misses long. Rebound Johannes for the light team. Dark team leads the light team, 77-65. 9 minutes left in the game. That is Isaac Rudloff. He's had a nice shooting night for the light team. He hits a 15-footer just off the right elbow. Cuts it to 10, 77-67, dark team. Kaihui on the left wing for the dark team. Now towards the top to Marshall. Marshall just above the right block, spinning, now drives right side. Boy, that was a nice series of moves there by Callen Marshall. First spun towards the basket, then kind of spun backwards like he was going to step back and maybe clear, but then took a sharp step back towards the basket and things opened up for a layup. 79-67, dark team, 8:28 left to go. Again, earlier tonight in the girls' all-star game, it was the light team defeating the dark team, 85-55. Bender's Hadley Walsh led the light team with 17 points, and O'Neill's Bergen Clausen led the dark team with 10 points. Penrose for the light team here in the boys' game to Swanson. He'll try a long three. Hunter Swanson. The three-pointer deep shot off the left wing. That gives him 11. Dark team up 79-70. Nice spin-a-rooney there from Callen Marshall, but he can't finish on the lay-in. It's Rudloff back down the floor. Swanson for three, back-to-back. No, off the right wing. It's Collison now for the dark squad on the left elbow to Marshall. Kaihui to Schmaderer. Schmaderer, the free throw line, now to Kaihui in the left corner. Kaihui on the dribble drive, gets inside the lane. Tip pass, bounces out to Marshall to the right wing. Marshall dribbles off his own foot. Rudloff picks it up for the light team. Up front to Swanson. Swanson cuts across the paint, now cuts towards the basket, and there's a layup, 2 points, Hunter Swanson. Dark team 79, light team 72. It's back to a seven-point game. 7:14 left to go. Hedstrom, excuse me, takes it across half court for the dark team. He tries to throw another oop to Gavin Shutt, and again it's defended and ends up with the light team going the other direction. Johannes down the floor, floats up a 6-footer, 2 points. Brendan Johannes, he has 11. And it's a 5-point game. Dark team 79, light team 74, 6:45 to go. Collison left corner, 3-pointer, no. Andre Martin boards it for the light team. Up front to Hunter Swanson, long pass to Tomchuk. Tomchuk, right baseline, head fakes again, goes up. Shut and Erickson get a piece of it. Shot doesn't go. Now Hedstrom for the dark team to a trailing Shut. Three-pointer, yes! Gavin Shut, he's got, what is that for him, 29 for Gavin Shut. 29? Any New Girl fans out there? Johannes, he'll try a three. That misses straight on. Dark team, Erickson to Hedstrom, right wing, crosses over, step back, Steph Curry range, no from Hedstrom, rim backboard and out. Swanson to the top for the light squad, spinning, Johannes, he heads towards the basket, goes up and in with the right hand, finger roll lay-in, Brendan Johannes, nice move from him. Saw plenty of Brendan Johannes this year, especially in the postseason for Archangels Catholic. A lot of fun getting to be at the that old Humphrey St. Francis gym. A lot of nostalgia. Tomchuk fighting for the basketball. Loose on the floor. Schmader picks it up for the dark team. Gets it to Hedstrom in the left corner. Now Schmader on the left wing. Clears it. Shut on the right wing. Shut on the step back. Misses long. Johannes with the rebound for the light team. Swanson up front to Tomchuk. Tomchuk, he'll take a step back three from the left corner. Misses short off the front of the rim. Erickson to Collison, three-pointer left side. That'll hit from Brock Collison. That's his second three-pointer of the game. And it's 85-76, dark team, 4:44 to go. Back on the floor for the dark team, Leighton Burback, Turner Heiss, and Ian McDonald. Back in for the light team, Kyle McMullen, Cale Johnson. Isaac Zotke. Peyton Penrose. Rudloff back out there as well. Penrose tries a three just right at the top. Misses off the rim. Shut for the dark team three-pointer from the top. No. Rebound light team. It's Cale Johnson. Tried to thread a needle with a little bit shorter than half-court bounce pass underneath, but pass not quite accurate. It's going to sail out of bounds, and it's dark team possession. McDonald on the left wing. Gets below the free throw line, hits a cutting Gavin Shutt. He goes up and in off the right side of the glass for 2 points. And that officially puts him over 30. That's 31 tonight for Gavin Shutt. Three-pointer from McMullen, no. 87-76, dark team, 3:50 left. Shutt, deep three-pointer, right wing, spins out. Heist, the rebound for the dark team, hits a trailing McDonald. He'll try a three off the left wing, and Ian McDonald for three. Says, do you want fries with that? 90-76. Dark team, 3:35 to go. Payne Penrose for the light team, three-pointer right wing off the back of the rim. Burback, the big fella, rebound for the dark squad. Hedstrom, step back three-pointer. Does he have another eight on me? Well, it won't be that one. McMullen down the right side for the light team. Feeds it to Cale Johnson, and Johnson the right-hand layup for two. Dark team 90, light team 78, 3 minutes remaining. And there's a two-handed dunk from Gavin Shutt. Well, he got that on the baseline and just took a 1-2. How do you do? Throws it down both hands. 92-78, dark team. Shot misses, rebound, dark team, shut. Mr. Do-It-All fires it. McDonald, three-pointer left corner, no. McMullen for the light team up front to Penrose. Penrose, head fakes on Burback, goes high off the glass. Nice job there by Peyton Penrose to get that up and over the 6'8" Leighton Burback. Payne Penrose said 6'8", 6'8". Ian McDonald, another bucket from him. Dark team 94, light team 80, 2:19 to go. Substitutions again. Andre Martin, Nathan Tomchuk back in for the light team. Also Mason Baller, Brendan Johannes, Hunter Swanson, Tomchuk, top of the key. Now Johannes on the right side, flips it to Baller. Three-pointer right wing, in and out, hits the backboard, out again. Schmader, Erickson, Collison, Kai Hui and Marshall on the floor for the dark team. Minute 50 to go. Kai Hui to Collison. Wide open for three on the left wing. Collison. That's his third of the game, and that's a hat trick for him. 97-80. Dark team with the lead. 90 seconds remaining. Swanson. Oh, the nice Euro. 1-2 on the drag step. Lays it in. Hunter Swanson. 97-82, dark team, minute 22 left. For 100, Erickson, no. Misses the three-pointer left side. Swanson for the light team. Download Andre Martin. Andre head fakes off the glass. Andre Martin being big. Two more for him. 97-84. Dark team, minute five left. Schmader flips it to Erickson. Erickson through the paint. Layup right side. No. Tomchuk, 1 minute remaining. Ooh, Tomchuk smooth behind the back that time. Tried to throw an alley-oop to Andre Martin. Pass need a little more air under it to make it there. Schmader, a three-pointer left quarter. That's for 100. No. Rebound swatted out. It's Johannes. Johannes for the light team, and he's going to throw it in with two hands. Brendan Johansson, the poker player. There's your royal flush. 97-86, dark team, 25 seconds left. Marshall for the dark team to Schmader. Schmader step back three for 100 again. That doesn't go. 20 seconds left. Be light team basketball. Inbound to Baller. Up front to Johannes. 15 seconds. Johannes left baseline to the block. Now Tomchuk, three-pointer right wing. Misses short. Schmader had it. Tomchuk tips it out of bounds. 7 seconds left. Collison, 5 seconds. 3 seconds. Collison for 100. No, that's ball game. Your final score, boys Northeast Nebraska All-Star Basketball game, the Dark Team, 97, the Light Team, 86. Again, the Dark Team wins the boys game, 97-86. We'll take a break, come back to the post-game show. It's All-Star Basketball on 107.9 The Bull.
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0: And welcome to the postgame show being brought to you this evening by Franciscan Healthcare of West Point, your choice for local healthcare. Your health is their passion. Well, that was a fun one in the boys' Northeast Nebraska All-Star Basketball game. The dark team defeats the light team this evening by a final score of 97-86. Starting with the light team, they had 18 points in the first quarter, 23 in the second quarter for their first half total of 41. 24 points in the third, 21 in the fourth for their second half total, 45, game total 86 points. And the light team, I kid you not, had three different players with 15 points tonight. Hunter Swanson, Isaac Rudloff, and Brendan Johannes, they all had 15. Cale Johnson finished with 10. Kyle McMullen and Peyton Penrose each had 8. 6 points for Andre Martin, 5 for Nathan Tomchuk, and 4 points for Mason Baller. Again, leading the way were Hunter Swanson, Isaac Rudloff, and Brendan Johannes, each with 15 points. We'll have the stats for the dark team next.
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0: And our stats for the dark team this evening, 21 points in the first quarter, 27 in the second quarter for their first half total of 48. 29 in the third, 20 in the fourth for their second half total, 49 game total, 97 points. And it was Gavin Shutt leading the way with 33 tonight for the dark team. Gage Hedstrom had 24. How many three-pointers did Gage end up with? 6 three-pointers for Gage Hedstrom tonight. 5 for Gavin Shutt. 10 points for Ian McDonald. 6 each for Brock Collison, Jarek Erickson, and Turner Heiss. Oh, nope, I had that wrong. I missed a first quarter three-pointer. Brock Collison had 9 points. Then 6 each for Jarek Erickson and Turner Heiss. 5 points for Callan Marshall and 2 for Keyson Kaihui, and also 2 for Leighton Burback. We'll name our players of the game for the dark team. We'll give that to Gavin Shutt. For the light team, like I said, we had 3 players each score 15 points. So when in doubt, give it to a cadet. We're going to give that to Hunter Swanson, our light team player of the game. We'll take one final break, come back, wrap things up from Norfolk next on The Bull.
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0: Well, welcome back to Norfolk Catholic. Earlier tonight in the girls' Northeast Nebraska All-Star Basketball game, it was a light team defeating the dark team 85-55. And in the boys' All-Star game that just got over, it was the dark team winning by a score of 97-86. Like we did for the girls' game, we'll congratulate again our Sports Booster players who competed in this boys' game. They were Clarkson Lees, Kyle McMullen, Nathan Tomchuk, and Andrea Martin of Howells Dodge, Hunter Swanson, and Peyton Penrose of West Point Beamer. Also West Point Beamer boys head coach Tyler Polacek. So congratulations again to all area athletes who participated in our All-Star Basketball games this evening. Want to give a big thank you to our Northeast Nebraska All-Star Basketball game sponsors for basically being the reason that we got the games on the air tonight. They are Franciscan Healthcare, On Target Aerial Applications, Lower Elkhorn NRD, AgriVision, serving you from 16 locations, Highland Dairy, Building Green Structures, Clarkson Bank, St. Ortmar True Value, Citizen State Bank, Prime Stop, and Sundays Auto Parts. And Pender, thank you again to our amazing sponsors for their support tonight. Coming up, we have sports a couple nights next week. We're going to have Legion Baseball coming up on Wednesday. It'll be Wizard Pilger Don Challis at West Point. And then on Friday, we're going to call some June football, baby. Looking forward to that. We'll be back in Norfolk for the Northeast Nebraska All-Star Football Classic next Friday night. 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Good evening. It's 9 o'clock. That will do it for us here from Norfolk Catholic. I want to thank the wonderful people at Norfolk Catholic for hosting and allowing us to broadcast, especially Athletic Director Tim Kassemeyer. Also, thank you to the great people at Northeast Community College for getting us set up, making sure it's cool for us to be here. Shout out to all the coaches, all the players. Great work. We're so fortunate to be in this area. Thank you to our sponsors. We ask if you can use any of the products and services of our sponsors. 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And, of course, want to say thank you to you, the listener. Thank you so much for tuning in to each and every broadcast. We hope you enjoy listening to them as much as we enjoy bringing them to you. From 107.9 The Bull, I'm Joel Janacek. Good evening from Norfolk, Nebraska.
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4: Slight chance of rain showers tonight. Otherwise, partly cloudy skies. Lows up aloft around 63. Winds out of the southeast around 5 miles per hour. Sunshine mixed with clouds at times again. Tomorrow, slight chance of rain showers. Highs level off around 88. Cloudy skies expected tomorrow night. Lows dip down to about 64. I'm weatherology meteorologist Laura Lockwood on West Point's 107.9 The Bull.

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1: Slight chance of rain showers tonight. Otherwise, partly cloudy skies. Lows level off around 63. Winds out of the southeast around 5 miles per hour. Sunshine mixed with clouds at times again. Tomorrow, slight chance of rain showers. Highs level off around 88. Cloudy skies expected tomorrow night. Lows dip down to about 64. I'm weatherology meteorologist Laura Lockwood on West Point's 107.9 The Bull.

I'm weatherology meteorologist Derek Height with a significant weather update. A severe thunderstorm warning has been issued for sections of Saunders, Sarpy, Douglas, Lancaster, Dodge, and Washington counties until 10:30 p.m. tonight. This line of storms has the potential for both large hail and strong straight-line winds. Pea-sized hail and winds up to 60 miles an hour are likely as it moves northeast at 40 miles an hour. For your safety, stay inside and away from windows until the storm passes. Large hail and strong winds can easily shatter glass, causing injury. If you're caught outside, take shelter in a sturdy building or a hardtop car. Take shelter now. Once again, a severe thunderstorm warning continues for parts of Saunders, Sarpy, Douglas, Lancaster, Dodge, and Washington counties until 10:30 p.m. tonight. Remember, this array of storms has potential for pea-sized hail and wind gusts to 60 miles an hour. Stay tuned for additional updates. I'm meteorologist Derek Height. 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
1: I'm Jeff Axtell, back with you and there with you in the 107.9 The Bull Weather Center. Severe thunderstorm warning has been issued until 10:30 for southeastern Dodge, also south central Washington, Douglas, and eastern Saunders counties until 10:30. At 9:46, severe thunderstorms were located along a line extending from 2 miles southeast of Oahu to 3 miles southwest of UTN to near Gretna and moving northeast at 40 miles an hour. 60-mile-per-hour wind gusts. The hazard with this severe thunderstorm warning and the impact is the expectation of damage to roofs, siding, and trees. Severe thunderstorms are expected to be near Flanagan Lake, Woodcliff, and Standing Bear Lake at around 10 o'clock, and Bennington and Englewood at around 10:05. And once again, this is a severe thunderstorm warning in effect until 10:30 for southeastern Dodge, as well as also south central Washington, Douglas, and eastern Saunders counties. Severe weather coverage on the Bull is brought to you by the Glass Guy in Oakland, serving northeast Nebraska for over 30 years, and by AC Lightning Protection. Renovation is a solution. That will do it for this severe weather update on 107.9 The Bull. I'm Jeff Axtell from the KTIC Weather Center.
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2: I'm Jeff Axtell, back with you in the 107.9 The Bull Weather Center. Severe thunderstorm warning continues until 10:30. It's been issued by the National Weather Service in Omaha for southeastern Dodge, also south central Washington, Douglas, and eastern Saunders counties. At 9:59, severe thunderstorms were located along a line extending from 4 miles east of Colon to Near Valley to 2 miles west of Zerinsky Lake and moving northeast at 40 miles an hour, 60 mile per hour wind gusts. The hazard with that severe thunderstorm warning and the impact is the expectation of damage to roofs, siding, and trees. And these severe thunderstorms will be near Northwest Omaha, Bennington, Boys Town, Elkhorn Valley, Englewood, LaShera, Flanagan Lake, Woodcliff, and Standing Bear Lake at around 10:05. Once again, this is a severe thunderstorm warning in effect until 10:30 for southeastern Dodge, south central Washington, also Douglas, and eastern Saunders counties. And there has also been a new severe thunderstorm warning issued until 10:45 for southeastern Douglas County. At 9:58, severe thunderstorms were located along a line extending 3 miles northeast of Plasmouth. And the hazard with this is 60-mile-per-hour wind gusts and quarter-sized hail. The impact is hail damage to vehicles is expected, also the expectation of wind damage to roofs, siding, and trees. And this severe thunderstorm will be near Bellevue Papillion off an Air Force base and at around 10:05. And other locations in the path of these severe thunderstorms include southern Council Bluffs and South Omaha. Once again, this is a severe thunderstorm warning in effect until 10:45 for southeastern Douglas County. And also, once again, there is a severe thunderstorm warning in effect until 10:30 for the counties that I mentioned, that being southeastern Dodge, also south central Washington, Douglas, and eastern Saunders counties. So we'll continue to watch those two severe thunderstorm warnings and provide you updates on 107.9 The Bull. 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That will do it for this severe weather update on 107.9 The Bull. I'm Jeff Axtell from the KTIC Weather Center.

0: drunk.
1: I'm weatherology meteorologist Derek Height with a significant weather update. A severe thunderstorm warning continues for portions of Sarpy, Saunders, Washington, Lancaster, Dodge, and Douglas counties until 10:30 p.m. tonight. This array of storms has the potential for both large hail and strong straight-line winds. Pea-sized hail and winds up to 60 miles an hour are likely as it moves northeast at 40 miles an hour. Once again, a severe thunderstorm warning continues for Sarpy, Saunders, Washington, Lancaster, Dodge, and Douglas counties until 10:30 p.m. tonight. Remember, this array of storms has potential for pea-sized hail and wind gusts to 60 miles an hour. Stay tuned for additional updates. I'm meteorologist Derek Height. 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
11: I'm Jeff Axtell, back with you in the 107.9 The Bull Weather Center. A severe thunderstorm warning continues until 10:30 for southeastern Dodge, south central Washington, also Douglas, and eastern Saunders counties at 9:54. A 59-mile-per-hour wind gust was measured near 192nd and Y Street in the Omaha Metro. At 10:13, severe thunderstorms were located along a line extending from near Englewood to 3 miles south of Arlington to near Flanagan Lake and moving north at 35 miles an hour. The hazard with this is 60-mile-per-hour wind gust. And once again, this is a severe thunderstorm warning in effect until 10:30 for southeastern Dodge, also south-central Washington, Douglas, and eastern Saunders counties. And once again, there is a severe thunderstorm warning in effect until 10:45 for southeastern Douglas as well. And that is the hazard with golf ball-sized hail.

0: Should also expect hail damage to roofs, siding on those and vehicles, plus wind damage to roofs, siding and trees. And they feared thunderstorms were near Bellevue Papillion off the Air Force Base about 10 minutes ago or so. Other locations in the path of these feared thunderstorms include southern Omaha, southern Council Bluffs, and south Omaha. Again, severe thunderstorm warning remains in effect until 10:45 for southeastern Douglas County. So that in effect until 10:45. That in addition to the severe thunderstorm warning that we have in effect until 10:30 for southeastern Dodge, also south central Washington, Douglas, and eastern Saunders counties. And once again, severe weather coverage on the bowl is brought to you by the Glass Guy in Oakland, serving northeast Nebraska for over 30 years, and by AC Lightning Protection, where innovation is a solution. That will do it for this severe weather update on 107.9 The Bull. I'm Jeff Axtell from the KTIC Weather Center.
1: Slight chance of rain showers tonight. Otherwise, partly cloudy skies. Lows level off around 63. Winds out of the southeast around 5 miles per hour. Sunshine mixed with clouds at times again. Tomorrow, slight chance of rain showers. Highs level off around 88. Cloudy skies expected tomorrow night. Lows dip down to about 64. I'm weatherology meteorologist Allura Lockwood on West Point's 107.9 The Bull.

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1: I'm Jeff Faxtell with you on the 107.9 The Pole Weather Center. The severe thunderstorm warning that was in effect until 10:30 for southeastern Dodge and south central Washington County. That severe thunderstorm warning was canceled for those counties. The storm was prompted. The warning moved out of the orange area. Therefore, the warning was canceled for those counties. However, there still remains a severe thunderstorm warning in effect until 10:30 for Douglas and southeastern Saunders counties. At 10:19, severe thunderstorms were located along a line extending from 3 miles east of Bennington to Omaha to near Midtown, and the storms were moving northeast at 40 miles an hour, 60-mile-per-hour wind gusts. The hazard with that severe thunderstorm warning and the impact is the expectation of damaged roofs, siding, and trees. And these severe storms are expected to be near northeastern Omaha and Florence right about now. Once again, severe thunderstorm warning canceled for southeastern Dodge and south central Washington counties, but still in effect until 10:30 for Douglas and southeastern Saunders counties. And also, once again, there is a severe thunderstorm warning still in effect until 10:45 for southeastern Douglas County. So, golf ball-sized hail and 60-mile-per-hour wind gusts, the hazard associated with that. And the impact is people and animals outdoors will be injured. Also expect hail damage to roofs, siding, windows, and vehicles, plus wind damage to roofs, siding, and trees. Other locations in the path of these severe thunderstorms include southern Omaha, southern Council Bluffs, and south Omaha. Once again, this is a severe thunderstorm warning in effect until 10:45 for southeastern Douglas County. Severe weather coverage on the pole is brought to you by the Glass Guy in Oakland, serving northeast Nebraska for over 30 years, and by AC Lightning Protection, where innovation is a solution. That will do it for this severe weather update on 107.9 The Pole. I'm Jeff Axtell from the KTIC Weather Center.

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1: I'm Jeff Axtell, back with you in the 107.9 The Bull Weather Center. The severe thunderstorm warning that has been in effect until 10:30 for Douglas and southeastern Saunders counties. That severe thunderstorm warning was allowed to expire as the storm was trying to the warning weekend. Below severe limits and no longer posed an immediate threat to life or property, and therefore that severe thunderstorm warning was allowed to expire once again. That was the severe thunderstorm warning that was in effect until 10:30 for Douglas and southeastern Saunders counties. However, there is still a severe thunderstorm warning in effect until 10:45. It's still in effect for southeastern Douglas County. Once again, that severe thunderstorm warning is in effect until 10:45. And the hazard with that is golf ball-sized hail and 60-mile-per-hour wind gusts. And the impact is people and animals outdoors will be injured. Also expect hail damage to roofs, siding, windows, and vehicles, plus wind damage to roofs, siding, and trees. And once again, other locations in the path of these severe thunderstorms include southern Omaha, southern Council Bluffs, and south Omaha. Once again, this is a severe thunderstorm warning in effect until 10:45 for southeastern Douglas County. Severe weather coverage on the Bull is brought to you by the Glass Guy in Oakland, serving northeast Nebraska for over 30 years, and by AC Lightning Protection, where innovation is a solution. That will do it for this severe weather update on 107.9 The Bull. I'm Jeff Axtell from the KTIC Weather Center.
0: The Bull.
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1: I'm Chef Axtell back with you on 107.9 The Bull Weather Center. The severe thunderstorm warning that was in effect until 10:45 for southeastern Douglas County. That severe thunderstorm warning has been canceled. The storms which prompted the warning have moved out of the orange area. Therefore, that severe thunderstorm warning has been canceled. Once again, the severe thunderstorm warning in effect until 10:45 for southeastern Douglas County has been canceled. Severe weather coverage on the Bull is brought to you by the Glass Guy in Oakland, serving northeast Nebraska for over 30 years, and by AC Lightning Protection, where innovation is a solution. And with that, there are no current active severe thunderstorm warnings in our KTIST listening area, so I think that's going to wrap up our severe weather coverage for tonight on the Bull. I'm Chef Axtell from the KTIST Weather Center.

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6: Slight chance for storms tonight, otherwise partly cloudy skies. Lows level off around 63, winds out of the southeast around 5 miles per hour. Sunshine mixed with clouds at times again tomorrow. Slight chance of thunderstorms. Highs level off around 88, lows around 64 tomorrow night. Overcast skies. I'm weatherology meteorologist Laura Lockwood on West Point's 107.9 The Bull.

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5: Slight chance for storms tonight, otherwise partly cloudy skies. Lows up aloft around 63, winds out of the southeast around 5 miles per hour. Sunshine mixed with clouds at times again. Tomorrow, slight chance of thunderstorms. Highs level off around 88, lows around 64. Tomorrow night, overcast skies. I'm weatherology meteorologist Laura Lockwood on West Point's 107.9 The Bull.

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7: Lows dip down to about 63 overnight under partly cloudy skies with a slight chance of thunderstorms. Winds out of the south around 5 miles per hour. Sunshine mixed with clouds at times again. Saturday, slight chance for storms. Highs level off around 88. Lows level off around 64. Saturday night, overcast skies. I'm weatherology meteorologist Laura Lockwood on West Point's 107.9 The Bull.

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6: Lows dip down to about 63 overnight under partly cloudy skies with a slight chance of thunderstorms. Winds out of the south around 5 miles per hour. Sunshine mixed with clouds at times again. Saturday, slight chance for storms. Highs level off around 88. Lows level off around 64. Saturday night, overcast skies. I'm weatherology meteorologist Laura Lockwood on West Point's 107.9 The Bull.
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3: Lows dip down to about 63 overnight under partly cloudy skies with a slight chance of thunderstorms. Winds out of the south around 5 miles per hour. Sunshine mixed with clouds at times again. Saturday, slight chance for storms. Highs level off around 88. Lows level off around 64. Saturday night, overcast skies. I'm weatherology meteorologist Laura Lockwood on West Point's 107.9 The Bull.
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6: Lows dip down to about 63 overnight under partly cloudy skies with a slight chance of thunderstorms. Winds out of the south around 5 miles per hour. Sunshine mixed with clouds at times again. Saturday, slight chance for storms. Highs level off around 88. Lows level off around 64. Saturday night, overcast skies. I'm weatherology meteorologist Laura Lockwood on West Point's 107.9 The Bull.
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4: Lows dip down to about 63 overnight under partly cloudy skies with a slight chance of thunderstorms. Winds out of the south around 5 miles per hour. Sunshine mixed with clouds at times again. Saturday, slight chance for storms. Highs level off around 88. Lows level off around 64. Saturday night, overcast skies. I'm weatherology meteorologist Laura Lockwood on West Point's 107.9 The Bull.
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4: Chance for storms. Overnight, otherwise mainly cloudy. Lows level off around 63. Southerly winds at around 5 miles an hour. Partly cloudy Saturday. Highs around 88. Saturday night, lows dip down to about 64. Daytime highs approaching 81. Sunday, with a chance of thunderstorms. 89, a mix of clouds and sun. Monday. I'm weatherology meteorologist Megan Mulford on West Point's 107.9 The Bull.
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7: Daytime highs approaching 88 today, under partly cloudy skies, winds out of the southeast, 8 to 15 miles an hour. Lows around 64 tonight. Chance for storms tomorrow, high of 81, more clouds than sun. A mix of clouds and sunshine and dry, Monday and Tuesday, upper 80s, Monday, low 90s by Tuesday. I'm weatherology meteorologist Megan Mulford on West Point's 107.9 The Bull.
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Kicking off another hour of Nebraska's best country from the Deersford Lincoln Studios, Fremont, USA.

0: It's Old Dominion, and it's written in sand on 107.9 of the Bull. Good morning to you, and welcome to the weekend. It's a Saturday edition of the show. Doug Ederson, glad to be along with you here on the 6th day of June. And again, weather-wise, it's going to be really nice today. Climbing up for a high near 90. And again, winds will be just out of the south at around 10 to 15. Tomorrow looking pretty decent as well. A little chance for some showers and thunderstorms rolling in tomorrow afternoon. But overall, going to be a pretty nice weekend across much of northeast Nebraska. Great weekend to get outdoors, whether get on the boats, do a little fishing, hit up the golf course, find something to do outdoors this weekend and enjoy the weather. On the way, we'll have a check of that forecast, and then we'll come back with plenty of Nebraska's best country here inside the 6 o'clock hour from the Deers Ford Lincoln Studios with 107.9 The Bull.
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7: Daytime highs approaching 88 today, under partly cloudy skies, winds out of the southeast, 8 to 15 miles an hour. Lows around 64 tonight. Chance for storms tomorrow, high of 81, more clouds than sun. A mix of clouds and sunshine and dry, Monday and Tuesday, upper 80s, Monday, low 90s by Tuesday. I'm weatherology meteorologist Megan Mulford on West Point's 107.9 The Bull.
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0: It's Faith Hill, a little piece of my heart, and 107.9 The Bull. We would like to grab the kids and the grandkids and see a little rodeo action tonight. 66th Annual Hoot Gibson Memorial Rodeo continues tonight. It'll be at 7 p.m. with all kinds of different rodeo events and also some fun activities for the kids as well. 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It's the 66th Annual Hoot Gibson Memorial Rodeo. 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
4: Daytime highs approaching 88 today, under partly cloudy skies, winds out of the southeast, 8 to 15 miles an hour. Lows around 64 tonight. Chance for storms tomorrow, high of 81, more clouds than sun. A mix of clouds and sunshine and dry, Monday and Tuesday, upper 80s, Monday, low 90s by Tuesday. I'm weatherology meteorologist Megan Mulford on West Point's 107.9 The Bull.
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1: I'm J.D. Gibbs in the KTIC News Center, which is brought to you by TNT Coins in Fremont. Turn forgotten coins and jewelry into cash with TNT Coins in Fremont. Our weather forecast is coming up soon, but first, a house in Laurel was demolished on Thursday. With more on the story, here's KTIC News Director Connie Green.
2: It was the house occupied by Jason Jones and his wife, Carrie Jones. At the time, the two killed Jean, Janet, and Dana Twyford and Michelle Ebeling on August 4th of 2022. A death sentence was handed down for Jason Jones, life in prison for Carrie Jones. The Twyford and Ebeling homes were torn down earlier, damaged by fire set by Jones.
1: The Madison County Sheriff's Office recently concluded its participation in the Make a Click seatbelt enforcement campaign. Deputies conducted 371 traffic contacts, issued 240 citations, and provided 190 warnings while focusing on seatbelt compliance, impaired driving, speeding, and distracted driving. Results of the special effort included 7 seatbelt citations, 1 child passenger safety restraint citation, and 62 speeding citations. Arrests included 1 felony, 3 were drug-related, and 3 for DWI. 15 deputies participated in the campaign, dedicating additional time and resources to improving roadway safety throughout Madison County. The West Point Farmers Market is back this morning in the parking lot of the Eagles Club in West Point. A lot is going on, and for some of the details, here's Tina Bategi-Badong with the West Point Chamber.
3: You know, we'll have our traditional sourdough bread. That stand is always a hot thing. I know the Lions Club this year is going to be there with peaches, which is awesome. Farm fresh eggs. I think there's a little bit of produce. Sometimes it's hard this time of year because it's kind of early on those things, but there'll be woodworking items and other handmade crafts. We have a ton of vendors that are going to join us, so we're excited. And with that, we're going to have what we're calling a lemon scavenger hunt. So each vendor will have a picture of a lemon hidden at each of their booths. And if you find it at their booth, you'll get their initials, and then we'll be giving away a prize from a winner drawn from all those who participate in the scavenger hunt.
1: Again, that's happening in the parking lot of the Eagles Club in West Point from 8 to 11 this morning. The Nebraska Humane Society is near capacity for dogs. NHS is still housing and caring for dogs from a large confiscation case in April. This has put a massive constraint on their space. Those who are open to adopting a dog into their loving home and can do it this weekend can take advantage of a special fee. Through tomorrow, all dogs over 25 pounds have $25 adoption fees. That just leaves the licensing and microchip fees to those who adopt. Although the special fees are an attempt to speed up the pace at which more space can be available, the Nebraska Humane Society points out that the rest of the process is still the same. They will be making sure these dogs go to amazing homes. To see the dogs hoping for their forever homes, you can go to nehumanesociety.org, click on Adopt a Pet, and then Dogs. That website again, nehumanesociety.org. I'm J.D. Gibbs in the KTIC News Center. 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
7: Daytime highs approaching 88 today, under partly cloudy skies, winds out of the southeast, 8 to 15 miles an hour. Lows around 64 tonight. Chance for storms tomorrow, high of 81, more clouds than sun. A mix of clouds and sunshine and dry Monday and Tuesday, upper 80s. Monday, low 90s by Tuesday. I'm weatherology meteorologist Megan Mulford on West Point's 107.9 The Bull.
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11: I'm Jeff Axtell. The Northeast Nebraska All-Star Basketball Games were held at Norfolk Catholic last night and broadcast on 107.9 The Bull. The light team won the girls game over the dark team 85-55. Pender's Hadley Walsh had 17 points to lead the light team, while Kennedy Trainer of Howells Dodge had 8 for the light team. North Bend Central's Lauren Stirrup had 8 points for the dark team. In the boys game, the dark team defeated the light team 97-86. West Point Beamer's Hunter Swanson had 15 points for the light team, while the cadets Peyton Penrose and Clarkson Lee's Kyle McMullen each added 8 for the light team. The 68th annual Nebraska Shrine Bowl All-Star Football game is today in Kearney. Reagan Raby of Wisner-Pilger, Caden Knock of Lions Decatur Northeast, Levi Gall of Clarkson Lee, and Nate Vanagran of West Point Beamer have all been selected to the North team. Clarkson Lee head coach Jim Clarkson has been chosen as a coach for the North. The game will kick off this afternoon at 4 p.m. at UNK's Foster Field. Legion baseball scores from last night. In juniors action, it was Pender over O'Neill 8-0. Wayne knocked off Wisner-Pilger Dodge Howells 5-2. It was Hooper Scribner over Nehaka 7-2 and 11-6. And Columbus Lakeview routed Schuyler North Bend 13-2. In seniors action, it was Columbus Lakeview blanking Schuyler North Bend 14-0. The Nebraska softball coaching staff was recognized as the Mountain Region Coaching Staff of the Year. The National Fast Pitch Coaches Association announced yesterday. The staff consists of head coach Rhonda Ravel, associate head coach Lori Sipple, who recently announced her retirement, assistant coaches Diane Miller and Olivia Farrell, and director of player development Manny Noceda. It is the sixth time that a staff led by Ravel has won the regional coaching award. Two-time NFCA Player of the Year and four-time first-team All-American Jordy Fromm will join the Nebraska softball staff as an assistant coach. Head coach Rhonda Ravel announced yesterday. Fromm played for Nebraska from 2024 to 2026 as she transferred back home after winning two national championships at Oklahoma. The Papillion native was a Big Ten Player of the Year, two-time Big Ten Pitcher of the Year, and a Gold Glove Award winner at Nebraska. With her experience as a two-way player, Fromm will be involved with a variety of coaching roles. Creighton women's basketball head coach Jim Flannery announced the addition of Minnesota native Niamia Holloway. After spending four seasons at Minnesota, Holloway comes to the Blue Jays as a graduate student, planning to pursue her master's in negotiations and conflict resolution. She played a career-high 474 minutes during the 2023-2024 campaign, scoring 128 points. A career 47% shooter, Holloway shot 50%. 55% during the 2024-2025 season. She has 74 career steals, 218 rebounds, and 23 blocks. And the Omaha Beef take on the Sioux City Bandits on the road in the NAL playoffs tonight. The two teams split their regular season meetings. Kickoff is set for 7:10 p.m. at the Tyson Event Center. I'm Jeff Axtell. Get more sports anytime at KTICRadio.com.
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3: I'm Steve White with Market News on the Rural Radio Network. Grain markets took a step back this week, but both Doug Simon of Trados and Jeff Peterson of Heartland Farm Partners say the story is more than just read on the screen. On this week's weekly market roundup, they pointed to fund liquidation, shifting weather expectations, and outside market uncertainty as major drivers.
4: The buyers, they continue to buy in. The speculative traders continued to pile into that market and ran us up. And if you think about it, we had some minor pullbacks in there, but then all of a sudden we have the meeting between President Trump and President Xi. And
3: Jeff Peterson said funds had built a heavy long position in both corn and soybeans. And once weather improved and no fresh bullish news arrived, that selling accelerated, as we now hear from Doug Simon.
5: Funds have bought up. They got record long in the corn, record long in the beans.
3: Simon added, even with solid demand, weather's likely to stay front and center as the trade watches for any developing heat or dryness across the corn belts.
5: When you look at the weather models, it seems like there's going to be one area of the corn belt that's going to be kind of dry this summer, and maybe hot, based on, kind of looking at a lot of different weather forecasters. So it's going to be interesting, what that's selling off here. Might be like the old days where we get a sell-off going into the summer and then get some type of a rebound.
3: Looking ahead, Jeff Peterson said producers should stay disciplined and avoid emotional decisions if the market remains under pressure.
4: This year is by far, it's not over. I know it feels like it. Take a deep breath, relax, don't panic in here. This market will give us some opportunities yet.
3: That's Jeff Peterson. We also heard from Doug Simon, and you can hear more from both of them. It's called the Weekly Market Roundup. It's a video program you can find on our YouTube channel as well as on our website, ruralradionetwork.com. Reporting, I'm Steve White.
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0: it's Easton Corbin, and baby, be my love song on 107.9 of the Bull. Coming close to putting a wrap to the 7 o'clock hour here on a Saturday edition of the Morning Stampede. 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
1: I'm J.D. Gibbs in the KTIC News Center, which is brought to you by TNT Coins in Fremont. Turn forgotten coins and jewelry into cash with TNT Coins in Fremont. Our weather forecast is coming up soon, but first, a house in Laurel was demolished on Thursday. With more on the story, here's KTIC News Director Connie Green.
2: It was the house occupied by Jason Jones and his wife, Carrie Jones. At the time, the two killed Jean, Janet, and Dana Twyford and Michelle Ebeling on August 4th of 2022. A death sentence was handed down for Jason Jones, life in prison for Carrie Jones. The Twyford and Ebeling homes were torn down earlier, damaged by fire set by Jones.
1: The Madison County Sheriff's Office recently concluded its participation in the Make a Click seatbelt enforcement campaign. Deputies conducted 371 traffic contacts, issued 240 citations, and provided 190 warnings while focusing on seatbelt compliance, impaired driving, speeding, and distracted driving. Results of the special effort included 7 seatbelt citations, 1 child passenger safety restraint citation, and 62 speeding citations. Arrests included 1 felony, 3 were drug-related, and 3 for DWI. 15 deputies participated in the campaign, dedicating additional time and resources to improving roadway safety throughout Madison County. The West Point Farmers Market is back this morning in the parking lot of the Eagles Club in West Point. A lot is going on, and for some of the details, here's Tina Bategi-Badong with the West Point Chamber.
3: You know, we'll have our traditional sourdough bread. That stand is always a hot thing. I know the Lions Club this year is going to be there with peaches, which is awesome. Farm fresh eggs. I think there's a little bit of produce. Sometimes it's hard this time of year because it's kind of early on those things, but there'll be woodworking items and other handmade crafts. We have a ton of vendors that are going to join us, so we're excited. And with that, we're going to have what we're calling a lemon scavenger hunt. So each vendor will have a picture of a lemon hidden at each of their booths. And if you find it at their booth, you'll get their initials, and then we'll be giving away a prize from a winner drawn from all those who participate in the scavenger hunt.
1: Again, that's happening in the parking lot of the Eagles Club in West Point from 8 to 11 this morning. The Nebraska Humane Society is near capacity for dogs. NHS is still housing and caring for dogs from a large confiscation case in April. This has put a massive constraint on their space. Those who are open to adopting a dog into their loving home and can do it this weekend can take advantage of a special fee. Through tomorrow, all dogs over 25 pounds have $25 adoption fees. That just leaves the licensing and microchip fees to those who adopt. Although the special fees are an attempt to speed up the pace at which more space can be available, the Nebraska Humane Society points out that the rest of the process is still the same. They will be making sure these dogs go to amazing homes. To see the dogs hoping for their forever homes, you can go to nehumanesociety.org, click on Adopt a Pet, and then Dogs. That website again, nehumanesociety.org. I'm J.D. Gibbs in the KTIC News Center. 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
4: Partly cloudy skies today with daytime highs approaching 88. Southeasterly winds 8 to 15 miles an hour. 64 tonight, cloudy skies. More clouds than sun tomorrow. Chance of thunderstorms, high of 81. Sunshine mixed with clouds at times and dry. Monday and Tuesday, upper 80s. Monday, low 90s by Tuesday. I'm weatherology meteorologist Megan Mulford on West Point's 107.9 The Bull.
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8: I'm Jeff Faxtell. 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The light team won the girls game over the dark team 85-55. Pender's Hadley Walsh had 17 points to lead the light team, while Kennedy Trainer of Howells Dodge had 8 for the light team. North End Central's Lauren Stirrup had 8 points for the dark team. In the boys' game, the dark team defeated the light team 97-86. West Point Beamer's Hunter Swanson had 15 points for the light team, while the cadets Peyton Penrose and Clarkson Lee's Kyle McMullen each added 8 for the light team. The 68th annual Nebraska Shrine Bowl All-Star Football game is today in Kearney. Reagan Arabia of Wisner Pilger, Caden Knock of Lions Decatur Northeast, Levi Gall of Clarkson Lee, and Nate Vandergren of West Point Beamer have all been selected to the North team. Clarkson Lee head coach Jim Clarkson has been chosen as a coach for the North. The game will kick off this afternoon at 4 p.m. at UNK's Foster Field. Legion baseball scores from last night. In juniors action, it was Pender over O'Neill 8-0. Wayne knocked off Wisner Pilger Dodge Howells 5-2. It was Hooper Scribner over Nehaka 7-2 and 11-6. And Columbus Lakeview routed Schuyler North Bend 13-2. In seniors action, it was Columbus Lakeview blanking Schuyler North Bend 14-0. The Nebraska softball coaching staff was recognized as the Mountain Region Coaching Staff of the Year. The National Fast Pitch Coaches Association announced yesterday. The staff consists of head coach Rhonda Ravel, associate head coach Lori Sipple, who recently announced her retirement, assistant coaches Diane Miller and Olivia Farrell, and director of player development Manny Noseda. It is the sixth time that a staff led by Ravel has won the regional coaching award. Two-time NFCA Player of the Year and four-time first-team All-American Jordy Fromm will join the Nebraska softball staff as an assistant coach. Head coach Rhonda Ravel announced yesterday. Fromm played for Nebraska from 2024 to 2026 as she transferred back home after winning two national championships at Oklahoma. The Papillion native was a Big Ten Player of the Year, two-time Big Ten Pitcher of the Year, and a Gold Glove Award winner at Nebraska. With her experience as a two-way player, Fromm will be involved with a variety of coaching roles. Creighton women's basketball head coach Jim Flannery announced the addition of Minnesota native Niamia Holloway. After spending four seasons at Minnesota, Holloway comes to the Blue Jays as a graduate student, planning to pursue her master's in negotiations and conflict resolution. She played a career-high 474 minutes during the 2023-2024 campaign, scoring 128 points. A career 47% shooter, Holloway shot 55% during the 2024-2025 season. She has 74 career steals, 218 rebounds, and 23 blocks. And the Omaha Beef take on the Sioux City Bandits on the road in the NAL playoffs tonight. The two teams split their regular season meetings. Kickoff is set for 7:10 p.m. at the Tyson Event Center. I'm Jeff Axtell. Get more sports anytime at kticradio.com.
0: Kicking off another hour of Nebraska's Best Country from the Deersford Lincoln Studios, Fremont, USA.

0: Scotty McCreary right there, and guess what? 10 Matters to Her on 107.9 of the Bullets Country's all-time hits. Coming to you from inside the Deers Ford Lincoln Studios. How well are the Auto Amigos with Fernando and Tony? Give them a follow on Facebook, Instagram, and TikTok and find out what the Auto Amigos are up to. West Point Farmers Market officially getting underway now down at the West Point Eagles Club of parking lot. That's officially underway. It'll run till 11 o'clock this morning. Opportunity to enjoy some delicious lemonade. They're going to have a variety of different lemonade stands put on by a variety of different young entrepreneurs. And again, also an opportunity to check out some woodworking. We have a club selling some fresh peaches. And again, just an opportunity to help support local right here in West Point with the West Point Farmers Market happening till 11 o'clock this morning. On the way, agribusiness update, not too far away with the Rural Radio Network.
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9: I'm Steve White with Market News on the Rural Radio Network. Grain markets took a step back this week, but both Doug Simon of Trados and Jeff Peterson of Heartland Farm Partners say the story is more than just read on the screen. On this week's weekly market roundup, they pointed to fund liquidation, shifting weather expectations, and outside market uncertainty as major drivers.
10: The buyers, they continue to buy in. The speculative traders continue to pile into that market and ran us up. And if you think about it, we had some minor pullbacks in there, but then all of a sudden we have the meeting between President Trump and President Xi. And
9: Jeff Peterson said funds had built a heavy long

0: position in both corn and soybeans. And once weather improved and no fresh bullish news arrived, that selling accelerated, as we now hear from Doug Simon.
1: Funds have bought up. They got record long in the corn, record long in the beans.
0: Simon added, even with solid demand, weather's likely to stay front and center as the trade watches for any developing heat or dryness across the corn belts.
1: When you look at the weather models, it seems like there's going to be one area of the corn belt that's going to be kind of dry this summer, and maybe hot, based on, kind of looking at a lot of different weather forecasters. So it's going to be interesting, what that's selling off here. Might be like the old days where we get a sell-off going into the summer and then get some type of a rebound.
0: Looking ahead, Jeff Peterson said producers should stay disciplined and avoid emotional decisions if the market remains under pressure.
2: This year is by far, it's not over. I know it feels like it. Take a deep breath, relax, don't panic in here. This market will give us some opportunities yet.
0: That's Jeff Peterson. We also heard from Doug Simon, and you can hear more from both of them. It's called The Weekly Market Roundup. It's a video program you can find on our YouTube channel as well as on our website, ruralradionetwork.com. Reporting, I'm Steve White.
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5: 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Got some good news and some bad news. The good news is we're playing lots of country music. 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

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That's putting the customer first. 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

0: Dierks Bentley, and guess what? We are somewhere on a beach on 107.9 of the Bull. Yes, what? If you're outdoors this afternoon, you may want to hit up a sandbar or a local little beach and enjoy a little bit of sunshine and maybe get your toes in the water and sit back and relax and soak up the rays. As again, it's going to be a beautiful afternoon across much of northeast Nebraska. Temperature's going to be in the upper 80s, close to 90, and winds a little bit of a light breeze just out of the south at around 10 to 20. We'll have a complete check of that forecast here in just a little bit, so stay tuned for that inside the Dierks Ford Lincoln Studios here on your Saturday morning here at 107.9 The Bull.
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12: Partly cloudy skies today with daytime highs approaching 88. Southeasterly winds 8 to 15 miles an hour. 64 tonight, cloudy skies. More clouds than sun tomorrow. Chance of thunderstorms, high of 81. Sunshine mixed with clouds at times and dry Monday and Tuesday, upper 80s. Monday, low 90s by Tuesday. I'm weatherology meteorologist Megan Mulford on West Point's 107.9 The Bull.
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0: Nothing on but the radio. That's music right there from Gary Allen here at 107.9 The Bull. Well, the Swedish Heritage Center over in Oakland is hosting their second annual midsummer event. That'll take place coming up tomorrow from 10 to 2 at the Oakland City Park. They'll have a community church service at 10 a.m. Following that, they'll crown the Midsummer King and Queen at around 10:45. They'll serve up a delicious Swedish traditional meal starting at 11. And then also, don't forget, they'll have an opportunity for the Maypole that'll be set up. And welcome to join in on a little bit of dancing starting at 1:15. Also have some face painting and rock painting for the kids. And also flowerhead wreaths will be individually built by all the ladies and the girls that attend as well. We'll have some scavenger hunts. And again, they hope you can partake in the Swedish Heritage Center and their second annual midsummer event. That's tomorrow from 10 until 2 at the Oakland City Park. 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

0: Sammy Kershaw, guess what? If she don't know, she's beautiful on 107.9 The Bull. Couple of different holidays being celebrated on this day. Today is National Applesauce Cake Day. Today we also celebrate the yo-yo. Today, National Yo-Yo Day. Also, today is National Drive-In Movie Day. We also, today, National Gardening Exercise Day. Today's also National Trails Day. Find a trail and go for a great walk on a great trail today. And then also today, we get to celebrate it as National Eyewear Day as well. Just a few of the holidays being celebrated today with our good friends from NationalDayCalendar.com, where they celebrate every day.
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5: Partly cloudy skies today with daytime highs approaching 88. Southeasterly winds 8 to 15 miles an hour. 64 tonight, cloudy skies. More clouds than sun tomorrow. Chance of thunderstorms, high of 81. Sunshine mixed with clouds at times and dry Monday and Tuesday, upper 80s. Monday, low 90s by Tuesday. I'm weatherology meteorologist Megan Mulford on West Point's 107.9 The Bull.
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0: There you go, Chris Young, Kane Brown, we got some famous friends at 107.9 The Bull. As on the way here in a little bit, we'll keep the country tunes rolling here inside the Deersport Lincoln Studios. 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Coming up, climbing up to that host of 90 degrees later on this afternoon. Going to be a great evening to head on down to Malmo, Nebraska, and enjoy their delicious fish and Rocky Mountain oyster feed. That'll happen at the Malmo Volunteer Fire Department. They'll be putting that on. Starts at 5 o'clock tonight and runs till 9 p.m. And again, they'll have great cold beverages. They'll have some live music. And again, it's the Malmo Volunteer Fire Department 13th annual all-you-can-eat Alaskan cod and Rocky Mountain oyster feed from 5 to 9 p.m. Details at KTICradio.com.
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0: Barker McCollum, and to be loved by you on 107.9 of the Bull. Coming close to putting a wrap to a weekend version of the Morning Stampede. Remember, 66th Annual Hoot Gibson Memorial Rodeo returns again tonight at 7 p.m. West Point Farmers Market continues till 11 o'clock this morning inside of the Eagles Club parking lot. The Malmo Volunteer Fire Department got their famous Rocky Mountain Oyster and Fish Fry coming up this evening in Malmo, running from 5 to 9 p.m. And also tomorrow, the Swedish Heritage Center over in Oakland have their second annual midsummer event that'll take place in the Oakland City Park. And again, weather looks like it's going to cooperate through much of the weekend. Better chance for some showers and storms rolling in tomorrow afternoon. We'll talk again soon. Joel Janicek in next. J.D. Gibbs later on. 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
10: Partly cloudy skies today with daytime highs approaching 88. Southeasterly winds 8 to 15 miles an hour. 64 tonight, cloudy skies. More clouds than sun tomorrow. Chance of thunderstorms, high of 81. Sunshine mixed with clouds at times and dry Monday and Tuesday, upper 80s. Monday, low 90s by Tuesday. I'm weatherology meteorologist Megan Mulford on West Point's 107.9 The Bull.
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0: 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I'm Joel Janacek. 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We have a four-pack of country hits to send your direction, including likes of Brooks and Dunn, Chris Jansen, and Mindy McCready. We'll kick it all off with John Michael Montgomery here on The Bull.
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7: Partly cloudy skies today with daytime highs approaching 88. Southeasterly winds 8 to 15 miles an hour. 64 tonight, cloudy skies. More clouds than sun tomorrow. Chance of thunderstorms, high of 81. Sunshine mixed with clouds at times and dry. Monday and Tuesday, upper 80s. Monday, low 90s by Tuesday. I'm weatherology meteorologist Megan Mulford on West Point's 107.9 The Bull.
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0: Mindy McCready, country's all-time hits on 107.9 The Bull. Hey, if you're in the area, you still have time to head out to the West Point Farmers Market. That's going till 11 o'clock this morning, and it's at the Eagles Club parking lot in West Point. Featuring farm-to-fork foods, local artisans, food trucks, and family-friendly activities. There's also been a lemonade stand contest going on as well. In the last hour of actually coming up in the last half hour now of the West Point Farmers Market, that's going till 11 o'clock this morning at the Eagles Club parking lot in West Point. On the way here shortly, a little big town, Kevin Sharp, Luke Bryan.
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0: Nebraska's Best Country, 107.9 The Bull. Well, it's the weekend, so do you have any big plans tonight? Well, if you don't, there's no worry, no problem. You don't have to come up with an excuse. If you plan to just sit on the couch, watch some TV, and catch up on some sleep, that's totally cool. New research says the average age when people start to plan their social calendars around their sleep schedule is the age of 32. The average person will turn down plans if they begin after 9 p.m. or before 7:36 a.m. And on average, people cancel 4 plans per month because they need more rest. 47% of people are fine just saying no when they don't want to do something, while others spin elaborate excuses even if it involves lying. 41% have told people not to bother inviting them at certain times because they'll be in bed. 64% of people said the best kind of weekend is one with no plans, and the ideal social outing would be Friday evening lasting 2.5 hours involving 4 other people. So, interesting take there. You know what? I agree. I'll bump up the time, though. If social plans start after 8 p.m., not interested, man. The chair with TV on is where I plan to be, for sure. On the way, Bullseye Weather and Jordan Davis.
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7: Partly cloudy skies today with daytime highs approaching 88. Southeasterly winds 8 to 15 miles an hour. 64 tonight, cloudy skies. More clouds than sun tomorrow. Chance of thunderstorms, high of 81. Sunshine mixed with clouds at times and dry. Monday and Tuesday, upper 80s. Monday, low 90s by Tuesday. I'm weatherology meteorologist Megan Mulford on West Point's 107.9 The Bull.
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0: Aaron Tippin capping off a four-pack of country hits to open up the 11 o'clock hour on our Saturday. That also included the likes of George Burge, Keith Whitley, and Alan Jackson. Hey there, welcome into 11 o'clock. I'm Joel Janacek, spending time with you on this Saturday. We're hanging out in the Deers Ford Lincoln Studios. 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Thanks for being with us. Coming up, a bullseye weather, King George, Josh Turner, and more.
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5: Partly cloudy skies today with daytime highs approaching 88. Southeasterly winds 8 to 15 miles an hour. 64 tonight, cloudy skies. More clouds than sun tomorrow. Chance of thunderstorms, high of 81. Sunshine mixed with clouds at times and dry Monday and Tuesday, upper 80s. Monday, low 90s by Tuesday. I'm weatherology meteorologist Megan Mulford on West Point's 107.9 The Bull.
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0: It's Reba, country's all-time hits on 107.9 The Bull. 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We'll be drawing our winners coming up on July 10th. And top cash is being brought to you by Siffring Landscaping and Garden Center east of Fremont, Lane's Tree Service, Calp Seed and Fertilizer at West Point in Fremont, Richards Ag Agency, the Wisner Care Center, JB Lawn Care. Also, Vetter Equipment of Missouri Valley, Iowa, Singer and Pika Construction, Co-op Supply of Dodge Lee Hollins in Richland, Twist and Nick's Camper Service and Repair in North Bend, Northeast Eye Care at West Point, Oakland and Pender, Blackbird Bend Casino in Ottawa, and Sapp Brothers Petroleum of West Point. 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We'll draw our winners on July 10th. Coming up, back-to-back hits from Midland and Clint Black on The Bull.
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0: 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The Malmo Volunteer Fire Department will hold their 13th annual All-You-Can-Eat Alaskan Cod and Rocky Mountain Oyster Feed. 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Again, that's the Malmo Volunteer Fire Department 13th Annual All-You-Can-Eat Alaskan Cod and Rocky Mountain Oyster Feed tonight, 5 to 9 p.m. at the Fire Hall in Malmo, Nebraska. 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
9: In the name of the Father, and of the Son, and of the Holy Spirit, Amen. This is Pastor Zachary Corey of Our Redeemer Lutheran Church in Wahoo, and this is Daily Chapel. A reading from John chapter 14, verses 3 through 11. Jesus said to his disciples, "If I go and prepare a place for you, I will come again and will take you to myself, that where I am, you may be also. And you know the way to where I am going." Thomas said to him, "Lord, we do not know where you are going. How can we know the way?" Jesus said to him, "I am the way, and the truth, and the life. No one comes to the Father except through me. If you had known me, you would have known my Father also. From now on, you do know him and have seen him." Philip said to him, "Lord, show us the Father, and it is enough for us." Jesus said to him, "Have I been with you so long and you still do not know me, Philip? Whoever has seen me has seen the Father. How can you say, 'Show us the Father'? Do you not believe that I am in the Father and the Father is in me? The words that I say to you, I do not speak on my own authority, but the Father who dwells in me does his works. Believe me that I am in the Father and the Father is in me, or else believe on account of the works themselves. O Lord, have mercy on us. Thanks be to God." When Jesus spoke about going to the cross to prepare a way for his disciples, he pointed them to God the Father by pointing them to himself. He did this because of his unity that he shares with the Father within the Holy Trinity, within what we call the Godhead. Jesus identifies himself with God the Father in such a way that they are distinct persons and yet inseparable. He claims attributes about himself that Scripture identifies with God alone, namely that he is the way of righteousness, he is the truth of God, and that he is life or existence itself. Jesus says, "No one can come to the Father except through me." And when Philip asks for Jesus to show them the Father, Jesus responds with the implication that fleshly reason cannot comprehend the unity of the Trinity. And yet he nevertheless asserts and affirms when he says, "Whoever has seen me has seen the Father," that this is the reality of the Holy Trinity. Jesus is no narcissist, nor is he the blasphemer that those who crucified him thought him to be. Rather, Jesus of Nazareth, the Son of Mary, is truly the Son of God and the second person of the Holy Trinity. He points all to himself, because he was sent by his Father to be the mediator between God and man. To have Christ the mediator is to have God himself. To see, to perceive who Jesus truly is to see and perceive who God truly is. If you believe this, recognize that that is the work of the third person of the Holy Trinity, the Holy Spirit, who works through the Word of God rightly proclaimed, heard, read, and pondered in the heart. Let us pray. O Almighty, everlasting God, Father, Son, and Holy Spirit, who showed your grace to us men and made your mercy bountifully evident, first, O Eternal Father, in making us as men, and Eternal Son of God, in being made man for us and making atonement for our sins on the cross, and Eternal Spirit, who proceeds eternally from the Father and the Son, in giving us faith and sanctifying us by the Holy Gospel, we beseech you, the only eternal and almighty God, Father, Son, and Holy Spirit, to sustain us in your grace until the end, and to give us eternal salvation. Amen. Thanks for joining us for Daily Chapel. The grace and peace of Christ be with you. Amen.
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10: Partly cloudy skies today with daytime highs approaching 88. Southeasterly winds 8 to 15 miles an hour. 64 tonight, cloudy skies. More clouds than sun tomorrow. Chance of thunderstorms, high of 81. Sunshine mixed with clouds at times and dry Monday and Tuesday, upper 80s. Monday, low 90s by Tuesday. I'm weatherology meteorologist Megan Mulford on West Point's 107.9 The Bull.
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0: There are some who call me Tim. It's Tim McGraw, Nebraska's best country, 107.9 The Bull. Good afternoon to you, my friends. Welcome into the noon hour on this Saturday. I'm Joel Janicek. 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Bullseye Weather, Tracy Lawrence, Lone Star, Luke Combs, also Trisha, too.
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8: Bullseye Weather. 88 this afternoon under partly cloudy skies. Southeasterly winds 8 to 15 miles an hour. Lows around 64. Tonight, overcast. Chance of thunderstorms. Tomorrow, highs around 81. More clouds than sun. Partly cloudy and dry Monday and Tuesday. Upper 80s. Monday, low 90s by Tuesday. I'm weatherology meteorologist Megan Mulford on West Point's 107.9 The Bull.
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0: Oh, those X's and O's, it's Trisha, or as Garth Brooks would call her, the Queen, here on The Bull. 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But we also know that, especially during the summertime, there's maybe other kinds of music that sound great in your speakers, like maybe some classic rock, pop, you know. Well, we've partnered with Sat Brothers Petroleum of West Point, also Dairy Queen of West Point, and Sioux Gateway Airport to once again bring back summer stream. It's the best pop and rock hits of the 80s with some 60s, 70s, and 90s mixed in. 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All of the hits that make summer great are playing now on Summer Stream. And I tell you what, Summer Stream really does play the good stuff. I turned it on for the first time yesterday, and the very first song I heard was a little, "Here I Go Again on My Own." I do love me the band Whitesnake, and I think it was a sign that that was the first song that I heard on Summer Stream. So I'll tell you what, it really is the good stuff. On the way here on The Bull, three in a row, Eric Church, Thompson Square, and The Brad Man.
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0: The Brad Man, Brad Paisley, Nebraska's Best Country, 107.9 The Bull. Coming up tonight, it is night number two of the 66th Annual Hoot Gibson Memorial Rodeo, starting at 7 o'clock in Tecumseh. Bull riding, bronc riding, steer wrestling, barrel racing, and more. 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Again, that's the 66th Annual Hoot Gibson Memorial Rodeo tonight, 7 o'clock in Tecumseh. 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

It's Nebraska's best country on 107.9 The Bull. Good afternoon again. Welcome now into the 1 o'clock hour on our Saturday. I'm Joel Janicek. Thank you so much for being along with us today as we broadcast from the Deers Ford Lincoln Studios. Does your vehicle have dents from hail? 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Today is Saturday, June 6th. It is National Play Outside Day. It's the first Saturday of every month this summer. Also, National Higher Education Day. It is also when we remember D-Day. Other holidays today include National Eyewear Day, National Bubbly Day, a little bit of champagne, a little bit of the bubbly, National Yo-Yo Day, National Drive-In Movie Day, National Applesauce Cake Day. Man, there's a lot of holidays today. It is also Gardening Exercise Day, Trails Day, Black Bear Day, and Prairie Day. Man, there's a whole bunch of stuff to celebrate today. Some famous birthdays for today, June 6th. Baltimore Ravens wide receiver DeAndre Hopkins is 34. Musician Uncle Cracker is 52 today. Now, I firmly believe that every single human on earth is born knowing all the words to one song, and that song is Follow Me by Uncle Cracker. Every single person on this earth knows all the words to Follow Me by Uncle Cracker. I am convinced of it. Actor Paul Giamatti is 59, man, incredible actor. Private Parts, Sideways, Cinderella Man, straight out of Compton, Billions, incredible actor. Another great actor, Jason Isaacs is 63. Captain Lorca on Star Trek Discovery. Malfoy's dad in the Harry Potter movies, also the villain in Mel Gibson's movie, The Paper.

0: Patriot. Rock god Steve Vai is 66 today. Swedish tennis star Bjorn Borg is 70. And actor Robert Englund, Freddy Krueger, is 79 today. So there you go. Those are some of the people, some of the holidays we are celebrating on this Saturday, June 6th. Coming up, Bullseye Weather, Dan and Shay, Joe D, and more.
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3: Bullseye Weather. 88 this afternoon under partly cloudy skies. Southeasterly winds 8 to 15 miles an hour. Lows around 64. Tonight, overcast. Chance of thunderstorms. Tomorrow, highs around 81. More clouds than sun. Partly cloudy and dry. Monday and Tuesday, upper 80s. Monday, low 90s by Tuesday. I'm weatherology meteorologist Megan Mulford on West Point's 107.9 The Bull.
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0: Rick Trevino, country's all-time hits on 107.9 The Bull. This weekend at the West Point Community Theater, they're showing the movie The Devil Wears Prada 2. I look forward to that. I love me some Stanley Tucci. Show times are tonight and tomorrow night at 7:30. So very excited about that. Of course, who doesn't love Meryl Streep and Anne Hathaway? And again, Stanley Tucci just makes it for me. So again, this weekend at the West Point Community Theater, it's The Devil Wears Prada 2. Tonight, tomorrow night at 7:30. Admission $5 for adults, $3 for 18 and under. And more information on anything to do with the West Point Community Theater, find it at westpointcommunitytheater.org. Also, more movie releases this weekend. Wide releases, I should say. For those of you that grew up as fans of He-Man, well, there's a new Masters of the Universe movie that just coming out this weekend. If you're a child of the 80s, grew up watching He-Man cartoons, or at least saw the Dolph Lundgren movie in the 1987, well, there you go. This new live-action adaptation reboots the franchise with a guy named Nicholas Galitzine as Prince Adam, He-Man, and also Jared Leto as the villain Skeletor. Also, the movie Power Ballad. Paul Rudd is a wedding singer, and Nick Jonas plays a fading boy band star who briefly meet and then bond over music with a late-night jam session. But after Nick steals one of Paul's songs and turns it into a hit that reignites his career, Paul risks it all to set the record straight and get the recognition he deserves. Also this weekend, the new Scary Movie comes out. Love that. Anna Faris, Regina Hall, Marlon Wayans, and Sean Wayans all reunite. Excited about that one as well. I'll probably watch that too. So there you go. For all your movie theater viewing needs, there's the latest rundown. Coming up, Ingrid Andress, King George, Kenny Chesney on The Bull.
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0: Nebraska's Best Country, 107.9 The Bold. I'd like to let you know, coming up this Thursday, June 11th, the Sunshine Center in West Point will be hosting a luncheon. That'll go again Thursday from 11 a.m. to 1 p.m. at the Sunshine Center in West Point. 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Still to come here in the 1 o'clock hour, we'll get to a bullseye weather. That's going to do it for me, Joel Janacek, though. J.D. Gibbs is in next, and I'll say have a great rest of your Saturday, a fantastic weekend, and thank you so much for listening to The Bull.
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5: The New York Knicks lead the NBA Finals two games tonight after a 105-104 victory at San Antonio Friday night. Jalen Brunson, the game-winning free throw with 9.5 to play after a Victor Wembanyama turnover. The Knicks have won 13 straight, the second longest winning streak in playoff history. Game 3 Monday at Madison Square Garden. College football, the NCAA has denied Texas Tech's appeal to have quarterback Brendan Sorsby's eligibility reinstated. The NCAA originally ruled Sorsby to be ineligible after he admitted to gambling. Baseball right now, the Seattle Mariners, a 3-0 lead at Detroit in the top of the third. Tennis today, 19-year-old Russian Mira Andreeva won the French Open ladies' title over Poland's Maja Wolinska in straight sets. And in soccer, half an hour from now, the U.S. national team faces Germany at Soldier Field in Chicago in its final tune-up before the World Cup.
6: Sunshine mixed with clouds at times this afternoon with a high of 88. Winds out of the southeast, 10 to 15 miles an hour. Mainly cloudy skies tonight. Lows level off around 64. Chance for storms again tomorrow, 81. Sunshine mixed with clouds at times and dry Monday and Tuesday, upper 80s. Monday, low 90s by Tuesday. I'm weatherology meteorologist Megan Mulford on West Point's 107.9 The Bull.
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1: I was all but 22, I think, at the time. 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

0: 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From here in the Deers Ford Lincoln Studios, good afternoon. I'm J.D. Gibbs. Warm one today, sunshine. We're going to top out at about 89. 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Mr. Mister, Bachman Turner Overdrive, taking care of business. Kajagoogoo, Too Shy. They play the best pop and rock hits of the 80s with some 60s, 70s, and 90s mixed in too. And they are never away from the music on Summer Stream for even 20 seconds at a time. And that's only once in a while. They're almost always playing music, courtesy of Sab Brothers Petroleum of West Point, Dairy Queen of West Point, and Sioux Gateway Airport. 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
10: As we speak, the U.S. national team is playing its final tune-up before the World Cup against Germany at Soldier Field in Chicago. It did not start well.
11: Floated in towards the six-yard box. And Kai Havertz meets it. And Germany in front inside 2 minutes in Chicago.
10: The call on TNT, Kai Havertz would have another goal called back in the 6th minute because of offside. Right now they're in the 22nd minute and Germany leading Team USA 1-0. In Major League Baseball right now, the Seattle Mariners a 4-0 lead at Detroit in the bottom of the 6th inning. The Royals up 1-0 at Minnesota in the bottom of the 3rd inning. Cardinals and Reds tied at 3, top of the 3rd inning in St. Louis. At Wrigley Field, the Giants and Cubs scoreless in the top of the 3rd. Tennis today. 19-year-old Russian Mira Andreeva won the French Open ladies' title over Poland's Maja Wolinska in straight sets.
12: Bullseye Weather. sunshine mixed with clouds at times this afternoon with a high of 88. Winds out of the southeast, 10 to 15 miles an hour. Mainly cloudy skies tonight. Lows level off around 64. Chance for storms again tomorrow, 81. Sunshine mixed with clouds at times and dry Monday and Tuesday, upper 80s. Monday, low 90s by Tuesday. I'm weatherology meteorologist Megan Mulford on West Point's 107.9 The Bull.
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0: 107.9, the Bull, Nebraska's best country, from here in the Deers Ford Lincoln Studios. Did you get to the Little Big Town concert Thursday night down at the Stir Concert Cove in Council Bluffs? We did not. Originally, we thought we would be going there, and then it just didn't work out. But I hear that it was a pretty good show. Kicked it off with Pontoon. You know, a Little Big Town concert is going to be great when they kick it off with one of their biggest hits. 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Later this month, Allison Krause and Union Station have a couple of concerts in the area, one in Sioux City, the other in Lincoln. Next month, Jordan Davis will be in concert down in Council Bluffs. 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

0: 107.9, the Bowl Country's all-time hits from here at the Deers Ford Lincoln Studios. Good afternoon, I'm J.D. Gibbs. 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
11: As we speak, the U.S. national team is playing its final tune-up before the World Cup against Germany at Soldier Field in Chicago. It did not start well.
12: Floated in towards the six-yard box. And Kai Havertz meets it. And Germany in front, inside 2 minutes in Chicago.
11: The call on TNT, Kai Havertz would have another goal called back in the sixth minute because of offside. Right now they're in the 22nd minute, and Germany leading Team USA 1-0. In Major League Baseball right now, the Seattle Mariners a 4-0 lead at Detroit in the bottom of the sixth inning. The Royals up 1-0 at Minnesota in the bottom of the third inning. Cardinals and Reds tied at 3, top of the third inning in St. Louis. At Wrigley Field, the Giants and Cubs scoreless in the top of the third. Tennis today, 19-year-old Russian Mira Andreeva won the French Open ladies' title over Poland's Maja Wolinska in straight sets.
13: partly cloudy this afternoon with daytime highs approaching 87. Southeasterly winds 10 to 15 miles an hour. 64 tonight. Mainly cloudy skies expected tomorrow. Chance for storms. High of 79. Sunshine mixed with clouds at times and dry Monday and Tuesday. Mid-80s Monday. Low 90s by Tuesday. I'm weatherology meteorologist Megan Mulford on West Point's 107.9 The Bull.

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3: 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That is ripped center field. Verling back. Warning track. 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
2: Mariners Radio Network on the call. They shut out the Tigers 4-0 to snap a 2-game losing streak. Other Major League Baseball games going on right now, all tied up at one score apiece between the Royals and Twins, top of the 8th inning in Minnesota. The Reds are edging the Cardinals 5-4, bottom of the 6th inning, all tied up at one run apiece between the Giants and Cubs in Chicago, top of the 7th. The other thing happening in Chicago right now, Germany is leading USA 2-1 for the final friendly before the World Cup. That's happening at Soldier Field. In the WNBA, the Lynx took down the Storm 88-68.
4: Partly cloudy this afternoon with daytime highs approaching 87. Southeasterly winds 10 to 15 miles an hour. 64 tonight. Mainly cloudy skies expected tomorrow. Chance for storms. High of 79. Sunshine mixed with clouds at times and dry Monday and Tuesday. Mid 80s Monday. Low 90s by Tuesday. I'm weatherology meteorologist Megan Mulford on West Point's 107.9 The Bull.
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0: 107.9, the Bull Country's all-time hits from here in the Deers Ford Lincoln Studios. Good afternoon, I'm J.D. Gibbs. Warm one today, we're going to top out at about 89. Could have some showers and thunderstorms tomorrow. Won't be quite as warm with the high around 82, but we have hot weather on the way next week. Tonight, the 13th Annual Malmo Volunteer Fire Department Rocky Mountain Oyster and Alaskan Cod Fish Fry is going on. They will be serving from 5 to 9. And if you would like more info, head to our events page at kticradio.com. 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
1: 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And they are never away from the music for even 20 seconds at a time, and that's only once in a while over on Summer Stream, courtesy of Sab Brothers Petroleum of West Point, Dairy Queen of West Point, and Sue.

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7: In the world of soccer, Germany took down USA in the final friendly before the World Cup 2-1. A little bit earlier today at the French Open, 19-year-old Amira Andreeva from Russia defeated Maya Olenska in straight sets for her first Grand Slam title. Game 3 of the Stanley Cup final starts at 8 p.m. Eastern in Las Vegas. Series is tied at one game apiece. The status of Golden Knights defenseman Brandon McNabb is still up in the air after he took a puck to the face in game 2. In baseball, right now the Mariners shut out the Tigers 4-0. They got a victory on the road to snap a 2-game losing streak. The Royals are edging the Twins 3-2, bottom of the ninth inning in Minnesota. Reds edging the Cardinals 5-4, headed to the bottom of the eighth in St. Louis, all tied up at one run apiece between the Giants and the Cubs, bottom of the eighth inning.
8: Partly cloudy this afternoon with daytime highs approaching 87. Southeasterly winds 10 to 15 miles an hour. 64 tonight. Mainly cloudy skies expected tomorrow. Chance for storms. High of 79. Sunshine mixed with clouds at times and dry Monday and Tuesday. Mid 80s Monday. Low 90s by Tuesday. I'm weatherology meteorologist Megan Mulford on West Point's 107.9 The Bull.
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9: 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That is ripped center field. Verling back. Warning track. Wall. Ooh. Gone. Into the bushes. 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
8: Mariners Radio Network on the call. They shut out the Tigers 4-0 to snap a two-game losing streak. The Royals edged the Twins 3-2 on the road in Minnesota. And in the world of soccer, Germany took down USA in the final friendly before the World Cup at a score of 2-1. At the French Open, 19-year-old Mira Andreeva from Russia defeated Maya Halinska in straight sets for her first Grand Slam title. We got Game 3 of the Stanley Cup Final. That starts at 8 p.m. Eastern in Las Vegas. Series is tied at one game apiece. Status of Golden Knights defenseman Brandon McNabb still up in the air.
10: Mainly cloudy skies expected tonight with a low of 64. Southerly winds 8 to 15 miles per hour. Mainly cloudy skies expected tomorrow. Chance of thunderstorms. Daytime highs approaching 79. Mainly cloudy skies expected tomorrow night. Slight chance for storms. Lows dip down to about 62. I'm weatherology meteorologist Laura Lockwood on West Point's 107.9 The Bull.
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0: 107.9 The Bull, country's all-time hits from the Beers Ford Lincoln Studios. Sawyer Brown Cafe on the corner where you sing along with that classic. I like singing along with quite a few of the songs we play here on The Bull. I also find myself singing along frequently when I have our sister station, Summer Stream, on. Had them on earlier this afternoon. They played Prince and the Revolution, Purple Rain. So I was definitely singing along with that. And right around there, they played stuff from The Beatles, Blue Oyster Cult, The Beach Boys, The Doobie Brothers, Hall & Oates, Run Around. That one from Blues Traveler. Summer Stream is brought to you by Sepp Brothers Petroleum of West Point, Dairy Queen of West Point, and Sioux Gateway Airport. 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

0: 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And the final hour of his show, every weekday morning, that 9 a.m. hour, every song that Doug plays is a hit from the 90s. 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
17: In the world of soccer, Germany took down USA in the final friendly before the World Cup 2-1. A little bit earlier today at the French Open, 19-year-old Amira Andreeva from Russia defeated Maya Olenska in straight sets for her first Grand Slam title. Game 3 of the Stanley Cup final starts at 8 p.m. Eastern in Las Vegas. Series is tied at one game apiece. The status of Golden Knights defenseman Brandon McNabb is still up in the air after he took a puck to the face in game 2. In baseball, right now the Mariners shut out the Tigers 4-0. They got a victory on the road to snap a 2-game losing streak. The Royals are edging the Twins 3-2, bottom of the ninth inning in Minnesota. Reds edging the Cardinals 5-4, headed to the bottom of the eighth in St. Louis, all tied up at one run apiece between the Giants and the Cubs, bottom of the eighth inning.
18: Mainly cloudy skies expected tonight with a low of 64. Southerly winds 8 to 15 miles per hour. Mainly cloudy skies expected tomorrow. Chance of thunderstorms. Daytime highs approaching 79. Mainly cloudy skies expected tomorrow night. Slight chance for storms. Lows dip down to about 62. I'm weatherology meteorologist Laura Lockwood on West Point's 107.9 The Bull.
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0: 107.9 The Bull, country's all-time hits from the Deers Ford Lincoln Studios. Good evening, I'm J.D. Gibbs. We'll drop down to about 64 tonight, then tomorrow a 50% chance of showers and storms. A little cooler than we were today. We'll get to a high of 82. Looking ahead, though, we have some hot days in front of us. Tuesday, we're going to get to 93, and on Wednesday, a high of 96. We have Bullseye weather coming up for you pretty quick here in a couple of minutes. 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
7: 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Rounding third and holding. The ball gets away. And coming in to score is Swanson. Cubs win the ball game. 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
6: Cubs Radio Network on the call. They beat the Giants 3-2. Pete Crow Armstrong hit his second home run of the game with two outs in the bottom of the ninth inning to tie up the Giants 2-2 to send it to extra innings. Yordan Alvarez hit his 22nd home run of the season, a grand slam in the bottom of the second inning. The Astros are crushing the Athletics 13-2. It is the top of the sixth in Houston. And in his first game off IL, Cardinals Lars Nootbaar hit a go-ahead two-run homer in the eighth to lift St. Louis 6-5 over the Reds. Elsewhere in the world of sports, Germany took down USA in the final friendly before the World Cup at a score of 2-1. And we have the 158th running of the Belmont Stakes that begins at 6:30 Eastern on Fox.
8: Mainly cloudy skies expected tonight with a low of 64. Southerly winds 8 to 15 miles per hour. Mainly cloudy skies expected tomorrow. Chance of thunderstorms. Daytime highs approaching 79. Mainly cloudy skies expected tomorrow night. Slight chance for storms. Lows dip down to about 62. I'm weatherology meteorologist Laura Lockwood on West Point's 107.9 The Bull.
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They'll pick it up, fix it, and bring it back. That's putting the customer first. 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

and the things I heard. It was harder times and longer days, 5 miles of school uphill both ways. We were cane switch raised, dirt floor poor. Of course, that was back before the war. Yeah, your uncle and I made quite a pair, flying F-15s through hostile air. He went down, but they missed me by a hair. He'd always stop right there and say,

0: 107.9 The Bull, country's all-time hits from the Deers Ford Lincoln Studios. Malmo Volunteer Fire Department has their Rocky Mountain Oyster and Alaskan Cod Fish Fry going on tonight. The 66th annual Hoot Gibson Memorial Rodeo is in Takema tonight. Looking ahead, Saturday, July 4th, Franciscan Healthcare will do a 4th of July fun run. While they will do registrations that morning at the Dinklage Building on the Cumming County Fairgrounds in West Point, if you want to make sure you get a free t-shirt, you need to be pre-registered by this coming Friday. 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

0: 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Spotlight Saturday night is coming up tonight at 7 o'clock here on the Bull. We have a Fox Sports update and Bullseye weather on the way, then Kenny Chesney and Tim McGraw here on 107.9 The Bull. You have a great rest of the weekend.
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6: 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They beat the Giants 3-2 thanks to Pete Crow Armstrong. He hit his second home run of the game with two outs in the bottom of the ninth inning to tie up the Giants 2-2 to send it to extra innings. Yordan Alvarez hit his 22nd home run of the season, a grand slam in the bottom of the second inning. The Astros are crushing the Athletics 13-2, bottom of the seventh inning in Houston. The Blue Jays took down the Orioles 6-4 thanks to a three-run homer by Ernie Clement. And the Mariners shut out the Tigers a little bit earlier 4-0 to snap a two-game losing streak. And we have the 158th running of the Belmont Stakes that begins at 7 p.m. Eastern on Fox.
8: Mainly cloudy skies expected tonight with a low of 64. Southerly winds 8 to 15 miles per hour. Mainly cloudy skies expected tomorrow. Chance of thunderstorms. Daytime highs approaching 79. Mainly cloudy skies expected tomorrow night. Slight chance for storms. Lows dip down to about 62. I'm weatherology meteorologist Laura Lockwood on West Point's 107.9
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10: Golden Tempo pulled away in the end to win the 158th Belmont Stakes. Golden Tempo

0: also won this year's Kentucky Derby. In Major League Baseball, Michael Busch walked it off in the 10th inning as the Cubs beat the Giants 3-2, Chicago's eighth walk-off of the season. Pete Crow Armstrong hit his second home run of the game with two outs in the bottom of the ninth to tie up the Giants 2-2 to send it to extra innings. The Atlanta Braves beat the Pirates 6-3 to improve to the majors' best record of 44-21. They've won 18 of their 21 series so far this season. In the WNBA, Asia Wilson scored 28 points and had 14 rebounds as the Aces defeated the Valkyries 84-79. The Lynx took down the Storm 88-68 for their sixth straight win. And in golf, JT Poston and Ryan Gerard are both tied for first place with a one-stroke lead at the Memorial Tournament, where play is suspended until Sunday due to weather.
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2: Mainly cloudy skies expected tonight with a low of 64. Southerly winds 8 to 15 miles per hour. Mainly cloudy skies expected tomorrow. Chance of thunderstorms. Daytime highs approaching 79. Mainly cloudy skies expected tomorrow night. Slight chance for storms. Lows dip down to about 62. I'm weatherology meteorologist Laura Lockwood on West Point's 107.9 The Bull.
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12: Golden Tempo has officially won the 158th Belmont Stakes. Golden Tempo also won the Kentucky Derby a little bit earlier this year. Didn't race in the Preakness, so not qualified for this year's Triple Crown. Sherry DeVoe makes more history. She is the first female trainer to win two legs of the Triple Crown. Game 3 of the Stanley Cup Final begins in about 20 minutes or so from now in Las Vegas. Series is tied at one game apiece. The status of Golden Knights defenseman Brayden McNabb is still up in the air after he took a puck to the face in Game 2. In Major League Baseball, the Braves beat the Pirates 6-3 to improve to the majors' best record of 44-21. They've won 18 of their last 21 series. Michael Busch walked it off in the 10th as the Cubs beat the Giants 3-2. Yordan Alvarez hit his 22nd home run of the season, leading the American League. A grand slam in the bottom of the second inning. The Astros crushed the Athletics 13-2.
13: Lows dip down to about 64. Tonight, under overcast skies, winds out of the south, 8 to 15 miles per hour. Cloudy skies expected tomorrow. Chance of thunderstorms. High temperatures reach up to 79. Mainly cloudy skies expected tomorrow night. Slight chance for storms. Lows dip down to about 62. I'm weatherology meteorologist Laura Lockwood on West Point's 107.9 The Bull.
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